listening to today's Variety 101.9 The Mix. And I needed a little bit of help yesterday because it was hotter than a lot of swear words that I could have pulled out of my vocabulary. But I won't. This heat dome continues for a couple days. So just make sure you're checking in on your friends, your neighbors, your elderly.

Clarkson on today's Variety 101.9 The Mix. And I do wonder what's going on behind her at Hazel Eyes, because her Kelly Clarkson show just wrapped filming in June. It's ending after its seventh season. Those episodes are going to air through the fall, so I wonder what's next for her. Maybe she's just going to, like, take a load off, take a break. Me too.

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What's up? It's Emma here on today's Variety 101.9 The Mix, and I'm not trying to be cranky. I'm really not trying to be cranky, but this weather is just that type where you open the door and that hot wall of soup air hits you, and I'm just immediately mad. Not to mention, I'm like showering twice a day. I'm changing all my clothes. I have to sit right in front of my window unit, my AC window unit. It's okay. It'll pass. Lady Gaga now.

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7: 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And you know what he gonna try to do. 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

ex-man has a taste for something in Texas. Sabrina Carpenter's ex-man's current girlfriend or ex-girlfriend, I'm not really sure, has a taste for Sabrina Carpenter. But I don't know. Here she is now on today's Variety 101.9 The Mix. Oh.

101.9 The Mix. I am Emma Day at night, and the countdown clock has started. We are officially less than a month away from Lollapalooza, actually. This guy's going to be there somber, and he's been releasing some new music, so I'm sure we'll see that on that stage. However, there's still other shows happening. It's not the only thing we got going on, like Benson Boone. He's going to be here July 24th and 25th at the Allstate Arena. And guess what? Celebrate this holiday weekend with a chance to win your pair of tickets to see him. It's all part of the Mix 4th of July Red, White, and Boone weekend.

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3: 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If you gotta fight, you gotta have a dog with you. Gotta have Top Dog with you. 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And he gonna fight. He gonna fight to the end. And you know,

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0: 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Latest from Bruno Mars, Risk It All, on today's Variety 101.9 The Mix. It's McCabe and Jenny. Welcome back to the Mix New Music Club. We are halfway through the week, hopefully a short work week, 4th of July around the corner. Tonight we have details on where you can watch an extended fireworks show.
1: Yeah, and we've got your Benson Boone tickets. We'll tell you how to win those coming up soon.
0: But first, Tame Impala featuring Jenny of Blackpink. It's Dracula on The Mix.

0: today's Variety 101.9 The Mix. And with July 4th weekend, that means a lot of big movies coming out. I mean, you've already seen Toy Story 5.
1: Yeah, that was huge.
0: I feel like next up on the list is Minions and Monsters.
1: I'm planning on seeing that one too because I loved them from Despicable Me.
0: It does look really funny. But also, at some point, we're going to have a Top Gun 3. And is Ryan Tedder of OneRepublic going to be involved?
2: We definitely have traded texts. I don't know the production schedule or what the details of it are, but rest assured, I will be all over that like white on rice.
1: Here's OneRepublic now. This is called Need Your Love on the Mix.

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0: An artist to have on your new music radar. That was Sienna Spyro, Die on This Hill, on today's Variety 101.9 The Mix. It's McCabe and Jenny, and this week it was a big week for Alex Warren. He had his big show at United Center.
1: Yeah, and his voice sounds exactly the same live as it does on the radio. It's crazy.
0: Well, is his singing as good as his pitching? Because he did throw out the first pitch last night at the Cubs game.
1: I mean, he didn't shank it, so I'd say he was good at it, and glad to see the Cubs did win after what was going to be a close game.
0: So maybe it was some good luck that Alex Warren was there. It's his latest, Fever Dream, on The Mix.

0: Olivia Dean on today's Variety 101.9 The Mix. It's McCabe and Jenny, and you're inside the Mix New Music Club. And as the summer heats up, so do a lot of great events. And Jenny, you're going to be at Raising Cane's pretty much the entire month of July, and you have Lollapalooza tickets.
1: Yeah, I do. Single day wristbands so you can see artists like Olivia Dean or this next one, Zara Larsson. So check out a list of Raising Cane's locations where I'm going to be every Wednesday of July. The first one's going to be in Oaklawn a week from today from 5 to 7.
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1: You're inside the Mix New Music Club on today's Variety 101.9 The Mix. 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
2: Yeah, they said this year's 4th of July fireworks would be the largest and longest display. 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
1: It's about 10 minutes, yeah. 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So
2: that seems
1: that's
2: quick
1: a lot
2: to
1: of
2: me.
1: Extra fireworks.
2: I guess, yeah, 5 minutes of fireworks is a lot more money.
1: So get your spot and get there early. They're supposed to go off around 10 o'clock. Right now, we're going to keep it going with Teddy Swims, Mr. Know-It-All, on The Mix.

0: And this Friday, it is all about Taylor Swift and Travis Kelce. It's today's Variety 101.9 The Mix. And allegedly, the wedding is happening. I mean, a lot of the information we have, we don't know for sure, like 100%. It's just news outlets are saying.
1: But all signs point to yes, because they've got these big trucks unloading. There's rumors of performers. And supposedly, there's going to be around 1,000 guests. And they're saying this wedding could be bigger than the Met Gala.
0: I mean, there's like a detailed schedule. Like, how do they know all this?
1: How do they know 1,000 people?
0: Right. Well, we'll find out for sure on Friday. We will keep you posted. Until then, we'll keep it going with Tame Impala featuring Jennie of Blackpink. It's Dracula on the Mix.

0: coming right back to the Mixed New Music Club right after this. 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
15: When you need somebody to help you, you want somebody with that dog in them. I'm talking about that dog in them. You ever hear the expression? Like you ain't got that dog in you. If you gotta fight, you better have a dog with you. If you gotta fight, you gotta have a dog with you. Gotta have Top Dog with you. He got that dog in him. And he gonna fight. He gonna fight to the end. And you know what he gonna try to do? He gonna try to bite.

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0: 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Yeah. Variety. Yeah, it's kind of our thing.
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New Taylor Swift, Elizabeth Taylor on today's Variety 101.9 The Mix. What's up? It's Jonah. And you know, all roads are pointing to Madison Square Garden with Taylor and Travis's wedding. The attendance is supposed to be up to 1,000 people. It's The Mix.

Never Have I Ever as a kid is today's Variety 101.9 The Mix, and never have I ever seen a proposal on the top of the Empire State Building until yesterday when two daredevils climbed the famed New York City skyscraper. It's The Mix.

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What's up? It's Jonah, and I've got a question for you. I know that everyone loves Red, White, and Blue, but also what about Red, White, and Boone? Okay, that's right. I'm talking about Benson Boone. 4th of July weekend, we're giving out some awesome tickets. 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
4: 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You ever hear the expression? Like you ain't got that dog in you. If you gotta fight, you better have a dog with you. If you gotta fight, you gotta have a dog with you. Gotta have Top Dog with you. He got that dog in him. And he gonna fight. He gonna fight to the end. And you know what he gonna try to do. He gonna try to fight.

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0: 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Yeah. Variety. Yeah, it's kind of our thing.
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2: 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Yeah, right. 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
6: When you need somebody to help you, you want somebody with that dog in them. I'm talking about that dog in them. You ever hear the expression? Like you ain't got that dog in you. If you gotta fight, you better have a dog with you. If you gotta fight, you gotta have a dog with you. Gotta have Top Dog with you. He got that dog in him. And he gonna fight. He gonna fight to the end. And you know what he gonna try to do. He gonna try to fight.

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17: When you need somebody to help you, you want somebody with that dog in them. 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
6: 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I'm talking about that dog in them. 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He got that dog in him, and he gonna fight. He gonna fight to the end. And you know what he gonna try to do. He gonna try to fight.

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11: Yeah, 79 degrees at 5:36. Is it the heat we're feeling, or is it U.S. soccer fever? Probably a little bit of both, because they're both in the air. First off, our extreme heat warning continues here for one more day, with the heat index into the triple digits again later today. Just like a copy of what we've had the past few days, there is a chance of some showers and or storms, though, late tonight for some relief. On the soccer thing, it was a 2-0 win for the U.S. men's national team in the World Cup over Bosnia-Herzegovina last night. This goal on a free kick in the 81st minute sealed the deal. That's courtesy of Fox Sports. The U.S. moves on to play Belgium in Seattle on Monday night. Folarin Balogun, though, the U.S.'s leading scorer, got a red card in yesterday's game, so he has to miss the game on Monday. Finally, a couple of building climbing daredevils scaled to the top of the antenna atop the Empire State Building yesterday and got engaged. A Russian couple, Angela Nikolaou and Ivan Birkis, do this kind of thing regularly. They even had a whole Netflix documentary that followed them 2 years ago. It's hard to believe if you weren't seeing it happen, but it happened. Anyway, after the stunt, they were arrested, charged with burglary, reckless endangerment, criminal mischief, violation of local laws, possession of burglar's tools, criminal tampering, criminal trespass, and disorderly conduct. Whoa. Moving on to sports. What a ridiculous display of offense by the Cubs yesterday on a hot, steamy, and windy day at Wrigley. They completed the sweep of San Diego 23-3. Football score there. They're off today. Sox are in Cleveland for a big showdown series with the Guardians, who are chasing the Sox for first in the American League Central. White Sox a game ahead of Cleveland after losing their finale in Baltimore yesterday. And aside from the U.S. win in the World Cup, you have Spain against Austria, Portugal against Croatia, and Switzerland against Algeria tonight. Mix weather. Sunny.

0: woman's gone viral now, an Australian bridesmaid. She's in her friend's wedding. She comes into the reception, does the worm. And
1: which is bold, by the way. That's a bold move to do, the worm.
0: And she jumps down to do the worm and splits all the way up the middle. Her whole butt and everything comes out. They did ask her during her interview on Australian TV, was the bride upset about it all?
2: No, Elle's been so good about it. She's my biggest supporter. She's all for it. She's at home watching now. So the wedding was incredible. It deserves to be viral.
0: Oh, that's a good friend, right? Nah, it's all right. But she's not the only person that's had a wardrobe malfunction. We're going to start with Martha in Addison. Hi, Martha. Good morning.
3: Good morning.
0: You had a little bit of a wardrobe malfunction during swim class, huh?
3: Yes, I chose to take my six-month-old to swim class, and my bathing suit strap kind of came off. So I had to hold my baby in my arms trying to figure out how to fix it, and then eventually I did come up to another mother to see if she could help me out a little bit.
0: Oh, my goodness. Yeah, because in those swim classes, you're in the water with the baby.
1: Right.
0: So now it's like, well, I can't set the baby anywhere because right. I'm in the water.
1: And the baby's like, lunch?
0: Hey, I'm
1: what's going on here?
0: Order up. I was a little hungry. You should bring that up. We got Rick in Palatine. Rick, a bit of a wardrobe malfunction, man. What happened?
4: I was going down to train a group of about 60 customer service reps, and I got there early to set up the room. And as they bent down to pick up one of my supply boxes, my pants split from crotch to crack. I had no time to go back to the hotel. I had to go out into their office area, and I grabbed a stapler off somebody's desk, ran to the bathroom, stapled the entire thing across the entire seam. And then had to kind of tiptoe around the rest of the day because these staples were poking me in places that I'm supposed to be poked.
0: Yeah, you got to be careful with a loose staple down there. You know, it's no good at all. Tom and Alsip at your sister's wedding. What happened, Tom?
5: So we were Greek dancing, and I performed this awesome kick and split my pants from crotch to ankle.
0: That's a full blowout, yes. Right? My God. So what do you do for the rest of the wedding? It's not like there's a stapler nearby.
5: We tried stitching from the hotel sewing kit, but I had to wear some tan pants with the black tux after that.
0: Let me just put on the khakis. We got to get back out there. It's a Greek wedding. Yeah. They're dancing to throw money. Let's go.
1: I love that.
0: Oh, man. And finally, we have Glenn in Crystal Lake. Oh, man. Speaking of lakes, you're on the lake. What happened, Glenn?
6: So we're tubing, and I must have forgot to tie my swimsuit. So halfway around the lake, it just blows off.
1: Yeah.
6: And like a true friend, he kept dragging me around the lake so the whole lake could see my butt. And then at the end, I had to Winnie the Pooh it back to the car.
0: Oh, my God, Glenn. That
1: no
0: is
1: one even gave
0: hilarious.
1: You like a life jacket to diaper it or
0: anything. A towel? You couldn't wrap a towel?
6: No, they were too busy laughing.
0: Exactly. The sweet cheeks bouncing all over the lake.
7: Somebody probably suggested, let's give them
0: throw the towels in the water.
7: Get the towels off the boat.
0: Make them wear this Doritos bag. Put it on.
1: There were a lot of guys. I was expecting more, like skirts, bra situation. No.
0: You want to know why? Here's the answer. We wear clothes that don't fit us anymore.
7: Probably
0: we
7: true. Keep.
0: We don't want to admit that we've gained any weight or that these don't. No, I've had these pants for 20 years. They're fine.
7: Agreed.
0: Oh, well. And then we'll keep wearing them.
7: Yeah, totally. Or you might go a long time between wearing them and then you're like, I'm making this work. I don't care.
0: I don't need to button them. It's fine. And then you move weird and all of a sudden your ass is out. It's like, oh, what did I do?

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1: Gen Z. Okay, Gen Z, you hear a lot of, you used to get a lot of bad rap for millennials, and then that turned into now Gen Z, but I guess that's just the passage of time. That's always going to happen. The generation that's coming in is doing stuff that we're all like, what's your deal?
2: And then we're going to start ripping on what alphas, is that the
1: Alpha,
2: next one?
1: Yeah, right, and then whatever. Well, Gen Z now officially being called the Christopher Columbus generation. Why would that be?
3: Don't know.
1: It's because they keep thinking they have discovered stuff that has already been discovered.
2: Oh, yeah.
1: Many examples flooded the internet this weekend. Example, I heard a Gen Z once say that there should be phones, but just for the house, that you can call if you want to speak to someone like they have for businesses.
2: Yeah.
1: You know, wouldn't that be great?
2: Mm-hmm.
1: It would be great, and it was great. It was a great time.
2: Mm-hmm.
1: Back in the 90s when you'd call, or the early 2000s, you'd have to call the house to talk to the girl that you wanted to maybe ask to homecoming. And if her mom answered, whew, easy peasy.
2: Right.
1: You know, hi, Mrs. So-and-so, is Katie around? It's Chris.
2: Yeah.
1: I'd like to ask her a question.
2: And if you wanted privacy, sometimes you'd have to, like, to find the longest cord and, wrap it around another room and try to shut a door.
1: Yeah.
3: It's tough. It was tough.
1: My brother Frank, whose birthday it is today, by the way, happy birthday, Frankie. He used to sit in his room. He had a phone in his room because his room had a phone jack.
2: Lucky.
1: Yeah. So when he started high school, my parents gave him a phone. So he would just sit in there talking to his girlfriend all night. So I would fell asleep for many years to just... like, oh, my goodness.
2: Mm-hmm.
1: Another one. Some Gen Zer asked me if I could take their picture the other day. They handed me their digital camera and explained to me how I was supposed to use it. As if I had not spent my entire youth and clubbing days... with a Sony camera tied around my wrist.
2: Right.
1: I remember those days, especially in college. Only girls had the cameras. Whip, you correct me if I'm wrong, but I never had any buddies that carried a camera around.
3: No. I mean, we would have had to carry a purse to carry a camera. We weren't doing that either.
1: They always had cameras. Even when my wife and I started dating, she carried around a digital camera. And then if you went out with everybody, it would be on like Monday or Tuesday when all of a sudden the pictures would start to show up on the internet. But that wasn't even until later.
3: Yeah.
1: It used to just be they would maybe go to the Walgreens or CVS and print them.
3: Yeah, Wolf camera.
1: Yeah.
3: Yeah, Wolf camera used to be common.
1: And then the next time you'd all hang out, they'd bring the photos and be like, here's all the photos from the last time we all hung out. And finally, another one. You know what would be great, you guys? What if we had really big Ubers that could take like 20 people at a time, but it would only drive on the same route and it would stop at specific places where you could get on and off, like maybe every hour, every half hour. Wouldn't that be great? Yeah, jackass, you just invented a bus.
2: Yeah, okay, cool.
1: The bus.
2: The bus,
1: Which I suppose...

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2: 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And it looks like this may actually be the weekend that the American royal wedding will happen. Has been speculated by many for a while. The Associated Press is reporting now that Taylor Swift and Travis Kelce will have their wedding in Madison Square Garden tomorrow night following a small rehearsal dinner tonight. Meanwhile, they cite a law enforcement official briefed on security plans but sworn to secrecy on all this. Also, Madison Square Garden staffers have allegedly been ordered to stay completely phone-free while working the alleged wedding. And if you're wondering about the

honeymoon? You're already past the wedding weekend. You're thinking, where's the honeymoon going to be? Maybe I can catch up with them. Details on that are also locked down tight. But one report claims the trip will last about 3 weeks and will allegedly move through Lake Como in Italy, the French Riviera, Croatia, and Greece. How are they going to afford all that? A source says the honeymoon is locked down tighter than the wedding. Taylor and Travis don't want anyone knowing where they will be or when. We'll find out at some point whether or not this is exactly what's happening or whether it's all been a huge ruse and they've been married for weeks. We'll see. Is that the heat we're feeling or is it U.S. soccer fever? Well, I'm just going to tell you right now it's both because it is an extreme heat warning continuing here for one more day with the heat index into the triple digits again, just like a copy of what we had the last few days around here. Chance of some showers and or storms, though, pop-up style late tonight. And on the soccer thing, it was a 2-0 win for the U.S. men's team in the World Cup over Bosnia-Herzegovina last night. The U.S. moves on to play Belgium in Seattle on Monday night. There'll be a man down. Falerin Balogun, the U.S.'s leading scorer, got a red card in yesterday's game, so he has to miss the game on Monday. Besides that in sports, you got the Spanish team playing against Austria, also Portugal against Croatia and Switzerland against Algeria in more World Cup action today and tonight. Cubs just beat up on the San Diego Padres by a non-baseball baseball score of 23-3 at Wrigley. They're off today. They got to rest up after all that run scoring yesterday in the heat. Sox are in Cleveland, a big showdown series with the Guardians who are chasing the White Sox for first place in the American League Central. Sox now one game ahead after losing their series finale in Baltimore yesterday. Mixed weather. Sunny and hot again, and a high in the mid-90s, heat index in the triple digits, then back to the mid-70s tonight. Our extreme heat warning continues till midnight. Right now, it is 79. With your mixed news update, it's 6:02.

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2: It's okay to be rude sometimes. According to the wise folk at Cornell University, if someone's rude to you, you go right ahead and be rude back. That's fine. And that's most likely the time you're going to be rude. However, there are other times it's nice to be rude. So when is it okay to be rude? 7:08, right out of the gates. If they're a Packers fan, yeah, I have no respect. I don't care. I'm going to go first. I'm not going to hold the door. I'm going to fart in your room. I don't care.
11: Man.
2: Erica, when I'm walking and then someone walks right in front of me, I always say, well, excuse you.
12: It is weird, especially yes. If you're like in a bigger hall. Like, there's plenty of room. And yeah. I will like, why did you need to go right in front of me? It's so weird.
2: I find, I don't know if you guys agree, there's certain scenarios that we all end up in life that I find people are more rude. At the airport, I feel like everybody forgets how to be a human. And be kind.
12: Because yeah, everyone's in a rush.
2: Yes. They're cutting you off. They're cutting your kid off. They're giving you a dirty look because you're walking slightly to the left and you should be more to the right. Like, whatever it is.
12: Yeah, I agree.
2: When people try to undermine you, be rude, 7:08.
12: Yeah.
2: Cutting you in line.
12: Absolutely.
13: No question.
2: And again, the deli. Guys, we all know how this works the same way for forever. You either draw a number or you trust that the person behind the counter has seen that you were up next. And if not, you go, oh, I'm so sorry. I was here for 5 minutes before you, Mildred. Yeah. So I'm going to get my roast beef.
12: Yeah. I do hate that.
13: Yeah, that can be a tough one. That's an awkward situation.
2: It is.
12: Or I just stand there and stare.
13: Right.
12: Yeah. I won't actually say anything. I just stand there and stare.
13: Or just go to a different part of the store and come back when you know for sure there's no one waiting. Yeah. Just so you avoid all that awkwardness.
2: Then you end up spending $40 on stuff you didn't need. Yeah. It's okay to be rude to Swifties, says 708.
12: What?
2: I don't know about that.
13: How dare you?
2: Yeah, I love how we set up the premise and then we're like, no.
13: Yeah, I'm being rude back to that person on Swifties' behalf.
2: 847 with a home run. If you have a no solicitor sign and a solicitor rings your bell, be rude.
12: Yeah.
2: I feel like, do they make that no solicitor sign anymore? I haven't seen it since childhood. My parents had it on the window for forever. I don't know if we have it. Well, I know we don't, but I mean, where do I get it?
13: It's in the back with the signs that say post no bills.
2: Is that where it is? Like,
13: what does that mean?
12: 708. When you ask someone a question and they're like, oh, you should know that already. And you're like, well, B, I don't. And that's why I'm asking.
2: Okay. 708, you are in my wife and I's conversations all the time. I'll say something to the effect of, hey, you have an open house on Saturday. What time is it? It's in the calendar. Yeah, but you know the answer. So just... I understand it. You want me to use the calendar more. Yeah. I get it.
12: I do that too, though.
2: Just tell me the dang time.
12: Well, it's because sometimes you boys don't listen.
2: Of course we don't. That's why
12: I'm
2: asking.
12: It's frustrating, and that's why we sometimes, as a woman, I'll be like, I told you 6 times. I'm not telling you 7.
2: What?
12: Exactly. It's so hard.
2: So it's had 7? Is that what you're telling me?
12: No, that's good day.
13: You turn it back around. Maybe you don't know what time.
2: Yeah. Have you ever had the time whip where you go to the calendar and you're like, ha-ha, it's not in the calendar. Victory is mine.
13: Based on the fact that I'm too dumb to use the calendar, I just ask.
2: 2 more for you.
12: Oh, my gosh.
2: I'm going to go ahead right away. A lot of people are texting, it's okay to be rude when they're going slow in the left lane.
12: Yep.
2: Sure.
13: Yeah.
2: And it's okay to be rude to spam callers.
12: Yep.
2: Totally. However, 847, you can be rude to people who stop in the middle of the aisle at the grocery store. Agreed. You got to pull over.
12: Amen.
2: You got to pull over.
12: I will literally be like,
2: hi there. Sorry. Just let me scooch by you there. Let me scooch by you there.
12: As many noises as I
13: This lady is having an issue.
2: And finally, And finally, it is okay to be rude to someone when you're on the dance floor and they step on your shoes, or then they bump into you really hard and they don't say excuse me or they apologize or anything like that. Yeah, you might bump into people accidentally if you're really getting your groove on the dance floor. I get that. But just acknowledge and apologize. I agree.
12: Oh, I feel really good after this.
2: Yeah, I don't know about you guys. Really was some sort of a release, I think.

0: Chicago starts the day with the morning mix. Chris, Nikki, and Whip. Today's variety, 101.9 The Mix.
1: Oh, man. Mama gave some good advice. Good morning. It's Chris, Nikki, and Whip in the morning on The Mix.
2: What did Lenny say?
1: Yeah, Lenny said something.

0: he said all that stuff.
1: Natural and sexual. That, all of it, that's dude. Freestyle style right there. Mom and right there.
0: Yeah, he's doing a lot better,
1: sounds
0: though.
1: Sounds like he's doing a freestyle.
0: Yeah, he, well, he's doing it much better. Much better. Mama gave you some good advice. It happened to a woman in Southern Illinois. Her mother said, when you play the lotto, always play these family numbers, birthdays and anniversaries. This anonymous woman does that and wins $1 million. And Laura in Skokie, your mama had what might be the most unique mama advice I've ever heard.
2: Always pay attention to a man's leather goods, because the quality he keeps those is the quality of his life. So shoes, wallet, belt.
1: Wow.
0: Leather goods.
1: Okay.
0: I've
1: okay.
0: never heard to pay attention to his leather goods. That's why. Did you grow up in a Western town?
3: or did your dad work at Gutman Tannery?
0: I know you live in Skokie now. There's.
2: No, but it's true. You know, if their belt has like a crease in it because it's so old, or their shoes are not well kept, or their wallet's falling apart, it goes to the rest of their lives.
0: There you go. So has it been true for you, for the men in your life?
2: 100%.
0: Okay. Are you married?
2: I am married.
0: You got a real Leatherman on your arm there?
2: Actually, oddly, he actually did the interior of a Ferrari once and hand-sewed it himself. I never thought of it that far.
0: Your mom's advice had sunk so far into your brain, you got a real Leatherman on your hands. Look at that, Laura. All right, pay attention to the quality of a man's leather goods. How's Joel's leather goods?
1: I just love this whole idea.
0: Could you please take
1: out your wallet? Yeah. You want to see my cash, my cards? No, I want to see the actual wallet.
0: Wait, can you play it back? Does Lenny mention leather goods?
3: It happens so fast.
4: Still going in here.
0: No leather good talk.
3: I don't hear anything about that. I'll go over the lyrics again. Just
0: they gotta
3: to see.
0: Be in there.
3: Yeah.
1: Get yourself some nice leather goods.
0: Yeah, you never know if you need them.

0: feeling me? Let's do something. Let's make a bet.
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2: Yeah, let's get a look at those roads. Inbound Eden's 13 minutes late, Cook to Montrose, 13 minutes back the other way. Inbound Kennedy, 17 minutes O'Hare to downtown.

0: minutes back the other way. And just a heads up, if you're on I-80 94, I do have an accident with the left lane block that's eastbound right around Calumet Avenue. You're going to have some stop and go traffic from Torrance Avenue. There is a tow truck on the scene, so they are trying to take care of it, but you do have some stop and go traffic. Also westbound, probably a bit of that gaper's delay between Torrance Avenue and the Tri-State Tollway. And also, if you're out there in Grays Lake, an accident on Peterson Road westbound before Route 83. 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That is a look at your traffic on the mix.
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8: 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I'm talking about that dog in them. You ever hear the expression? Like you ain't got that dog in you. If you gotta fight, you better have a dog with you. If you gotta fight, you gotta have a dog with you. Gotta have Top Dog with you. 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He gonna fight to the end. And you know what he gonna try to do. He gonna try to fight.

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9: Most definitely. It is 79 degrees at 6:33, and it is U.S. Men's World Cup national squad fever after a 2-0 win for the U.S. men's team in the World Cup over Bosnia-Herzegovina last night. Meanwhile, here was the first goal of the game that put the U.S. on top to start.
10: Making a run off him, can he get around?
9: That's courtesy of Fox Sports. Later in the game, though, Balogun, who is the U.S.'s leading scorer, got a red card, so he has to miss the next game, which is coming up on Monday. That game will be against Belgium. It is hot and continues to be hot, not only in Chicago, but across the whole country, really, but specifically here. We are still, for one more day, in this extreme heat warning, with the heat index into the triple digits once again today. Just like kind of a copy of what we had the past few days, there is a chance of some showers and or storms late tonight. And finally, a couple of building climbing daredevils scaled to the top of the antenna of the Empire State Building yesterday and got engaged to the amazement of many.
11: We work up there.
12: Yeah, we're on the 48th floor and we saw the helicopter, so we came down. We got a little worried.
13: Did they evacuate you?
12: No, security told us they didn't know what was going on. Apparently they snuck up there with the tourists. is what the security guard told us.
10: I guess he must really love her, you know, the way I'm looking at it. I just hope she said yes.
9: I think she did. Russian couple Angela Nikolau and Ivan Birkis do this kind of thing regularly. This might have been their biggest and boldest stunt yet, though. These two even had a whole Netflix documentary that followed them a couple years ago, which I'm sure is getting lots of clicks today. After the stunt, they were arrested and charged with burglary, reckless endangerment, criminal mischief, violation of local laws, possession of burglar's tools, criminal tampering, criminal trespass, and disorderly conduct. But I'm sure well worth it. Moving to sports, what a ridiculous display of offense by the Cubs yesterday on a hot, steamy, but windy day at Wrigley. 23-3 was the football-like score as they completed the sweep of San Diego. The Cubs are off today. White Sox are in Cleveland, a big showdown series with the Guardians, who are chasing them for first place in the American League Central. Sox a game ahead of the Guardians after losing their finale in Baltimore yesterday. And aside from the U.S. win in the World Cup, you have Spain against Austria, you have Portugal against Croatia, you have Switzerland versus Algeria all today / tonight. Mixed weather, sunny, hot again, and a high in the mid-90s and a heat index in the triple digits before we get back to the mid-70s tonight with our extreme heat warning continuing.

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1: A woman on TikTok's gone viral. She's pregnant. She said she was craving dirt, which is a sign of pica. Means, you know, you have an iron deficiency. You're craving the dirt. Oh. We in no way endorse what this woman's doing. We're just reporting what she did on TikTok. She started chewing on clay pots.
2: Yeah.
1: And then encouraging other people to do that.
3: Well, and the fact that people are like, that seems like a good idea.
1: Yeah. You know, then they would do it, to your point. Oh, wow, I'll do it.
3: It's a clay pot.
1: Right. Oh, that's cool. You jumped off the, what, the 15th story? Let's go. And so, what other health trends did you totally fall for from the social media world? We're going to start with Terry. Hey, Terry, good morning.
4: Good morning.
1: Hey, you're not alone. Nikki wants to get one of these. What's the health trend?
4: Well, the red light laser mask.
3: I so want one. And I don't, I think they're good for you. Do you have one, Terry?
4: I did. I bought one.
1: And what was your reaction to using it?
4: Well, you know, I thought it was going to be amazing, and I did it every day, and I tried to follow all the rules, and it really didn't do a darn thing.
1: Yeah, just got a hot face. Just hot. Her face got hot.
3: Can I borrow yours?
1: Yeah. Terry's walking around. Hey, my face is really hot. Look at this. Because that's all it was doing. So the red light, she doesn't feel like it was really working.
3: Everywhere.
1: Yeah, everywhere you go. We've got a doctor in the house, Dr. Steve. Good morning, Dr. Steve. How are you?
5: Good morning. Love your show every day.
1: Oh, thank you so much. This is interesting that you're bringing this up because I see this on TikTok and Instagram all the time. I've never done it. Talk to me about mouth tape.
5: Oh, my God. It is amazing. I saw it somewhere on social media. My wife actually tried it. I'm like, you have a big blue H on your face. What's up? She's like, don't look at me. And I'm like, okay, two nights later, I tried it. It's amazing. It's truly like I don't snore. Even if I had a drink, I don't snore. And your mouth isn't dry, which is good for dentition. If I remember, your dad is a dentist.
1: That's correct. Dentist. Yeah, look at Dr. Steve. Yeah.
5: It's really good. I mean, truly, I woke up with open airways, less allergies, like no mouth dry. You got to try it.
1: Unbelievable. The mouth tape, I don't know if you guys have seen this. It's literal tape you put over your mouth at night when you sleep. It keeps your mouth shut while you're sleeping.
3: Yeah.
1: It almost looks like a torture device.
3: Right.
1: It's just literal tape over your mouth. But to Dr. Steve's point, all I see on Instagram and TikTok is people saying it's amazing and I've never slept this well and oh my God, I'm so great. I don't know.
2: Mm-hmm.
1: We're going to Aurora with Ginger. Hi, Ginger. Good morning.
6: Good morning. How are you guys doing?
1: Doing very well. I'm not sure I know what this is. What is the health trend you fell for?
6: I have like this ring that's supposed to, it's called Olux, O-L-U-X.
1: And it's an actual ring you wear on your finger?
6: Yep.
1: Okay.
6: On my finger, yeah. And it's supposed to like, you know, make you sleep better, energy, and lose weight.
3: Oh, okay. So it's not like, it's not one of those reporting ones that just tells you, you know, when you open the app that like, hey, you're not sleeping enough. This is supposed to actually affect how you're doing this.
6: Yeah. Huh. Yep, exactly.
1: Ginger, is it working? Because I don't want to be rude, but you sound a little tired. Is it?
6: I am tired. I'm going to work. I didn't lose weight. I am sleeping better.
1: Oh, good. Okay, well, there you go. At least you're getting that out of it, so that's nice. So the Olux ring, and she's sleeping better, so that helps. But finally, we're going here to Sharon in Plainfield. Hi, Sharon. Good morning.
7: Good morning.
1: What trend did you fall for?
7: That damn weighted hula hoop.
3: Oh, my gosh.
1: I feel like it's the equivalent to that thing my mom had where it would just vibrate around her waist. You know what I mean? And just, so the weighted hula hoop.
7: Yes. So it's like this hula hoop and it has this track that has these weighted balls on it. And you're supposed to like hula hoop for like 20 minutes and it's supposed to like, you know, tone you and help you lose weight and all that good stuff. It did none of that. The only thing that happened was my dog kept getting smacked in the head with the ball.
1: So maybe don't go for the weighted hula hoop.

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1: Love after 40 is a real thing. That's how we've got Love on the Brain. Yeah. Absolutely does. Love after 40 is becoming more and more popular as more and more people are realizing, A, plenty of fish in the sea. They're all out there. But also, you know who you are by 40. You have a self-confidence that allows you to quickly identify, we're compatible, we're not compatible. And I'm okay just saying, guess what? We're not compatible. Have a great day.
2: And a lot of people, specifically women, are working on their career too.
1: Right.
2: You know what I mean? It's not, the right. Number one goal.
1: We do have love on the brain, and we have love after 40. Hi, Wendy. Good morning.
3: Hi, how are you?
1: Hey, we're great. You're in Vernon Hills. Found love after 40. What happened?
3: Both of us were divorced. I decided to go on Match. Didn't want to do it. Went on the first date with him and left going, oh no, I really like this guy. And we have been together for 13 years. We have lived separate for 13 years because we were raising our kids and didn't want to uproot their lives. And last week we bought a house together because all of our kids are now in college.
2: Congrats.
1: Good for you. That is an unbelievable story. We go to Lauren now. Lauren, hi there. You're in DeKalb. Love after 40. What happened?
4: Yeah, so I met my wife the year she turned 40 at karaoke night at a bar in Naperville.
5: Oh, that's awesome.
4: And now we have a kid together.
1: That's great. Do you remember what song she did? Is it that grabbed you? Was she like pouring some sugar on me and you knew this is the moment?
4: She actually asked me to do the song Crazy Biatch.
1: Yeah.
5: Is that Buck Cherry?
1: Great song.
5: God.
1: Yeah.
5: Didn't see that coming.
1: She loves so good, I'm into it.
2: I think that's how it goes.
1: We were pretty close.
5: Yeah.
1: That's amazing. We got Rick here. Hang on. Hi, Rick. You're in Palatine this morning. Love after 40. What happened?
6: Love way after 40. So I was in a long-term, almost 30-year relationship, and then I was single for about 5 years. Just always assumed somebody would set me up, and they never did. I was working, so didn't really care. And then suddenly I decided, you know what? I'm going to try this online thing, and I met the love of my life at age 57.
1: Oh, that's beautiful, Rick. Oh, my goodness. There you go. See? Took the chance. I'm just going to do it.
2: You hear all these online dating horror stories?
1: Yeah.
2: This has like all been awesome.
1: Yeah, unbelievable. And we've got Lauren in Naples, Florida. She just called to show off. Hi, good morning. How's life in Naples?
7: Good morning. I love you guys.
1: Oh, we love you right back. Love after 40, what happened?
7: Yeah, so I met my husband. He was 41. I was 22. We always kind of joked that he was waiting for me. But like what you said, like he just spent so many years on his career and just kind of building who he was. And so it just kind of worked out perfectly.
1: There you go. See, figuring out who you are, and then all of a sudden you're able to be wholly yourself with someone else. We've got JB now in LaGrange. Hello, JB. Good morning.
8: Good morning.
1: Are you the governor?
8: No.
1: Okay.
8: My name.
1: You found love after 40, huh? What happened?
8: So I was a veterinarian. I was single forever. Never thinking I was going to get married. I had a great bachelor pad in the south side of Chicago. And I had a neighbor that said, oh, this girl's dog got bit. And it was a Sunday morning, so I walked over, looked at her dog, said it was okay for now. And a year later, we got married.
1: Look at that. Dog got bit. You got bit by the love bug. Look at
2: rom-com.
1: That.
2: Oh, that is
1: rom-com.
2: Like the most...
1: Yeah, he's like swinging ding bachelor. Hey, the neighbor's dog got bit. Can you come say hi?
2: Bit by love. On Hallmark.
1: Absolutely. This weekend, you'll go next door. Four paws, one heart. Oh, my God. I love it. See, folks, love after 40 is right there waiting for you.

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1: Running into an interesting predicament here on The Morning Mix as we're chatting about the idea of pretty privilege. Pretty privilege. This is when folks are given a little advantage because they're attractive. Maybe they get something for free, they get let off of a ticket, they get their 10-year sentence expunged, all that stuff.
2: What?
1: You hear these stories.
2: I don't doubt it.
1: The issue we find ourselves in is that this is the Midwest, baby. This is you don't brag town.
2: Right.
1: Yeah. In Chicago, you shut up. You think you're better than me? You're not.
2: Yeah.
1: So shut up. Right? But luckily, we have a couple brave souls. Hi, Amy. Good morning.
3: Good morning.
1: Hey, you experienced a little pretty privilege, huh? What happened?
3: I suppose. So I was on a flight to Dubai. It's a long flight, as you might know. I got up, walked around here and there, chatted up the flight attendant. We chatted here and there throughout the whole flight. By the end of the flight, he gave me a bottle of wine. I didn't even know they had bottles of wine to give away. I thought, you know, sometimes you hope for a free drink, maybe.
1: Yeah. Sure. Oh, yeah. A whole bottle, though. That's crazy.
4: I'm going to chalk this up to friendly privilege
1: as
4: well.
1: Yeah, friendly. I think it's friendly.
4: I think you sound very friendly and you were talking to them. Yeah.
1: And on those long flights, I'm sure they're just as tired as we are. The flight attendants, I can't imagine. But now...

0: Alexis texted, I can't call, I'm so embarrassed. But then you opened by telling us you were in California, which is where all the hot people are. So you're another level above.
1: Yeah,
0: you know,
1: right.
0: You really set the table there, Alexis.
1: And that's just how they do it there.
0: I don't know.
1: Yeah, I get it.
0: I don't know. Thank you for sharing, Alexis.
2: Thank you.
0: That's crazy. She did not share that sushi, though.
1: No.
0: Just kept to myself.
3: Definitely shouldn't.
0: That's crazy. I don't know. I think I've experienced polite privilege, being nice. And then, you know, someone's nice back to you. Okay, that's fine.
1: Mm-hmm.
0: Yeah. You know.
3: I mean, I don't know about, like, actual, like, giving someone a prize or something free. But I think just in general, sometimes it's like when someone's kind of hot, you know, people just kind of talk to them differently. Especially
0: yeah.
3: if there's, like, some kind of, I'm not saying sexual, but, like, some kind of, like, attraction thing
0: right.
3: going
0: yeah.
3: on. It just, it does happen. It's human nature a little bit.
1: I feel like you see it in bars.
3: Yeah.
0: You
1: pretty
0: see it in bars.
3: For
0: bars.
3: Sure.
0: Right?
3: Yeah,
0: for sure.
1: Yeah, tabs on me.
3: Yeah.
0: How do you do it, Whip? You know, just walk through this world.
3: I told you I don't want to discuss this.
0: Yeah.
3: I'm much too humble.
0: I have asked you
3: right.
0: multiple times to not bring this up.
3: Yes.
0: And you continue to.
3: About all these instances I have where this happens to me all the time, constantly.
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5: Yeah, let's get a look at those roads. So I have a couple updates for you. If you are taking the Metro Union Pacific North or West line, you are having some irregular train service delays. So they are having some crew shortages, both on those Metro Union Pacific and Metro Union Pacific North lines. And unfortunately, if you're taking the Metro Union Pacific Northwest line, you're going to have delays up to 20 minutes. That train 605 was scheduled to arrive at Harvard at 7:25. It's operating about 15 to 20 minutes behind schedule due to mechanical problems. I also have an accident on the Eisenhower with the left lane block that's outbound near the Burn interchange that just got reported. So that's going to run you up some delays, as well as an accident out there on Route 53 with some stop and go traffic northbound between the Jane Addams Tollway and Kirchhoff Road. And then finally, an accident on the Stevenson outbound after First Avenue. So give yourself some time this morning and remember to use your turn signal. 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That is a look at your traffic on the Mix.

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1: And at 7 o'clock, and the news is brought to you by Golf Mill 4, there's Mustang Magic in the summer air at Illinois' largest Volume 4 dealer, corner of Golf in Milwaukee and Niles, online at golfmill4.com. Oh, yeah. That is going to be the theme song for our country over this 4th of July weekend, we think. Because it looks like this may actually be the weekend that the American royal wedding will happen, as has been speculated by many for a while. The Associated Press reports Taylor Swift and Travis Kelce will have their wedding in Madison Square Garden tomorrow night, following a small rehearsal dinner tonight. They cite a law enforcement official briefed on security plans. Also, MSG staffers have allegedly been ordered to stay completely phone-free while working the alleged wedding. And if you're wondering about the honeymoon, details on that are also locked down tight, but one report claims, and heck, they could just be making it up, who knows, that the trip will last about 3 weeks. Will allegedly move through Lake Como in Italy, the French Riviera, Croatia, and Greece. Sounds like the World Cup. A source says the honeymoon is locked down tighter than the wedding. Taylor and Travis don't want anyone knowing where they'll be or when. Makes sense to us. We will see. Meanwhile, another engagement right in that same neighborhood in New York is making worldwide headlines today. This is after a couple of building-climbing daredevils scaled to the top of the antenna on top of the Empire State Building, if you can believe that.
2: So we came down, we got a little worried.
3: Did they evacuate you?
2: No, security told us they didn't know what was going on. Apparently they snuck up there with the tourists, is what the security guard told us.
3: I guess he must really love her. You know, the way I'm looking at it, I just hope she said yes.
1: Yes, this couple, a Russian couple, Angela Nikolau and Ivan Birkis, got engaged up there, and they put all this stuff on social media. They do this regularly. This is like their thing. They even had a Netflix documentary about them a couple of years ago. After the stunt, they were arrested and charged with so many things that it would take me the next half hour to tell you every single one of them, but I think for them, worth it. Meanwhile, U.S. wins in the World Cup last night. It's getting real. First knockout win for the U.S. men's team since 2002. A 2-0 win for the men's team in the World Cup over Bosnia-Herzegovina last night. U.S. moves on now to play Belgium in Seattle on Monday night. Other sports, Cubs beat the Padres 23-3. That's not a typo. 23-3 in a baseball game yesterday at Wrigley, with the very hot wind blowing out into the bleachers, at least for one side. Meanwhile, Cubs are off today. White Sox have a big showdown series with the Guardians in Cleveland starting tonight. The Sox are leading the American League Central by a game over Cleveland right now. They did lose their series finale in Baltimore yesterday. And aside from that big U.S. win in the World Cup, you have other matchups continuing. Spain against Austria, Portugal against Croatia, and Switzerland versus Algeria tonight. Mixed weather, sunny and hot again with a high in the mid-90s and a heat index in the triple digits. Then we get back to the mid-70s tonight with our extreme heat warning continuing until

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1: Your kid and you share an interest. It's an interest that generally you'd probably share with an adult friend. But your kid's really into it. Like this little girl and her dad love Creed, and they just sing Creed together in the garage all the time. It's not just divorced dad rock. It's for everybody. Everybody likes it. But you and your kid, you share an interest. Hi, Phil. Good morning. You're in Joliet. Your daughter, you guys have an interest. What is it?
2: Well, since the time she was about 10, she really liked going with me. We drive up to my old high school to watch their football games. Home games, away games. She loved it. She got to know all my buddies from high school and stuff.
1: Aww.
2: And back in 2012 and 2015, we won the state championship, and she was at both those games.
1: Oh, that's amazing. And
3: that's
1: those
3: awesome.
1: Are memories they'll both have forever.
3: Yeah.
1: That's great. Football, specifically high school football. Let's jump up to college with Jeff in Northbrook. Hey, good morning. Your son
4: morning,
1: and you,
4: guys.
1: You guys share a college football interest?
4: We do. We do. So, like, as far as I can remember, I would buy these college football preview magazines, NFL 2, and I've keep him in the bathroom when the football season starts.
1: Yeah, obviously.
4: So when he was about 6 or 7, he would start, like, going through them. He'd start memorizing colleges, memorizing logos, and now he's 10. He wants to go to the store to buy the magazines, get ready for the football season.
1: Oh.
4: And he'll memorize players, and, like, he knows everything about these guys, and he's my friends are like, wait a minute, he's 10 and knows all this stuff? So college football Saturdays to him now are, like, the best days in the world.
1: Yeah, wall-to-wall yeah. football, and he's spitting facts to your buddies.
3: And I love the idea of you guys dog-earing this magazine for
1: together.
3: Each other in
1: yeah.
3: the bathroom.
1: Yeah, yeah, yeah.
4: Yep. Well, now he steals it from me and keeps it in his room.
1: Oh, I love
4: so
1: it.
4: So he's hiding it from me now, so that's the best thing.
1: Jeff, what is his team? What's his favorite team?
4: Notre Dame.
1: Notre Dame, yeah, Fighting Irish. Hard to beat that. A classic, you know. A classic favorite. Now we're going to go up here to Franny. Hi, Franny, you're 13, and you and your dad have an interest you share together, huh?
5: Yeah, we like to go paddleboarding together.
1: That's awesome. On Lake Michigan?
5: Yeah.
1: And then what do you do?
5: Oh, we like to eat pizzas together. We call it a pizza and paddle.
1: Pizza and paddle!
3: Yeah.
1: Oh, I love that.
3: That's a cool club, man.
1: Pizza and paddle. And finally, Brittany in Naperville, you and your 10-year-old son share an interest. What is it?
6: Good morning. My son's interest is very similar to mine because I'm a huge baby lover and love every single newborn baby possible. But now when we go and visit our friends who have new babies, he is fighting me to hold the new baby first.
1: Oh, that's awesome.
6: And we get like texts from my friends like, okay, I promise you get the baby first. And then my son wants to steal them. But we had a funny story when the Bears were in the playoffs and we were watching, like, Caleb's amazing touchdown throw towards the end of the game. He's holding a newborn baby,
1: no.
6: And we jump up screaming. The newborn baby's sleeping, and my son is just frozen holding this baby.
1: Looks
6: around, and then as soon as we get the baby from him, then he joins in the celebration.
1: Oh, that's
3: so
1: amazing.
3: Controlled.
1: I
3: yes.
1: saw that story going, he just tossed the baby to the side. Because
3: right.
1: I was holding my own child, and I was Ooh. Like, you got to go over here for a minute. Let's go.
7: They say hold the baby like a football.
1: That's right. That's what you do. See, folks, you can share interests. We got kids. We got adults. Sharing interests with your kids is fun. I'm going to go check the men's bathroom for that college football.

0: 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These are my confessions. 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
1: Hey, good morning. It's Chris, Nikki, and Whip in the morning on The Mix, and it is time for today's Chicago Confession. Sean is here today. Hi, Sean. How are you?
2: I'm all right. How are you?
1: Doing all right. It seems like you're trying to pull the wool over a couple of people's eyes. Sean, what's going on?
2: So my parents think that I just graduated from college. And I say think because I didn't graduate from college.
1: Okay.
3: Did you walk? Did you do the whole walking thing?
2: No, I pretended it was like a online thing.
1: Oh, okay. Like it, you didn't want to go.
3: Got it.
1: And so you were like, never mind.
2: Yeah, I didn't want to go. I just got the diploma. Yeah.
1: Okay. So how did you get to this point where they think you graduated, but you didn't?
2: Yeah. So I thought I was on track to graduate. I learned literally the week before graduation that I wasn't eligible because I was 2 major credits shy.
3: Yeah. That happened. That happened to Joel.
1: Did it really?
3: Yeah. No, he walked. He walked and then had to go back and do classes after.
1: Oh, okay.
3: So maybe that's an option. Do you want to finish or at this
2: know.
3: Point
2: so,
3: you don't
2: I mean,
3: care?
2: So, yeah. I mean, I really don't know. I'm working on getting a full-time job with my parents. So basically, I thought that I did some internships sophomore year.
3: Mm-hmm.
2: But apparently I found out the internship didn't count towards my major credits like I thought it did.
1: Okay, got it.
2: I freaked out and I lied to my parents. I told them that I did graduate, but I didn't want to go to an actual graduation because it was so long and boring, obviously.
3: Yep.
2: So we all skipped it.
4: Good thing they skipped it. They would have been quite disappointed to not see you on stage.
2: Yeah, I mean, I don't know. I just kind of convinced them because I was like, I'm not doing it. I don't want to go, so there's no point for you guys to go.
3: So did they give you like 10 grand or anything? I mean, did they give you a gift?
2: It wasn't 10 grand, but they did give me a chunk of money. Give me like 5 grand.
3: Did get something.
1: Okay. So now, got it.
2: They're giving it to me as like a stopgap to, you know, to get through until like, because they're already encouraging me. Like, when are you going to start putting in your resumes? I'm like, come on, guys, I just finished.
3: But that's the graduation president's.
1: Right.
3: Like, this is supposed to help you launch the new part of your life, right?
1: Maybe, yeah. I mean, I guess, could you just take the 5 grand and just wrap up these 2 credits, you know, over the summer? Or is that a possibility? Do you even know? Have you looked into that?
2: That's kind of what I was thinking because, so I had this program that they had like put in as a kid that like gets you through and like you can put it towards college stuff, but they're clearly not using it anymore because they think I'm done. So like I could either just keep that 5 grand or probably, I haven't really looked at how much, but it's probably going to take at least all of it, if not more, to finish out those classes.
1: Right.
4: Yeah.
2: Definitely. So I really don't, and I can't come to them now and be like,
1: Well, what is Sean doing now? You are really in a tight spot here. So they think you graduated. You did not graduate. They gave him 5 grand to celebrate that he graduated, which he didn't actually do. Can he finish? Maybe.
3: You could incognito take these classes or just never look back.
1: Right. Or what if the classes aren't available in summer and you can't do it, but you got to come back to do them.
3: Right.
1: 312-233-1019. What does Sean do next? We're going to find out on The Morning Mix.

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1: Yeah, let's take a peek at those roads. Times are starting to tick up just a little bit. The inbound Eden's 14 minutes, Lake Cook to Montrose, 15 minutes back the other way. Inbound Kennedy, 20 minutes, O'Hare to downtown, 19 minutes back the other way. Inbound Eisenhower, 31 minutes, Jane Addams to the old post office, 28 minutes back the other way. Inbound Stevenson, 33 minutes, 355 to Lakeshore Drive, 28 minutes back the other way. And the inbound Dan Ryan, 17 minutes, 95th to the interchange, 11 minutes back the other way. Just a reminder, if you're taking that Metro Union Pacific North line, you are having some irregular train service with delays. They had a crew shortage on that train 313. It was scheduled to depart Kenosha at 7:38. It's not going to operate due to the crew shortage. So just to note that there's some irregular train service there. And then that Metro Union Pacific Northwest line has delays up to 20 minutes. So train 605, which was scheduled to arrive Harvard at 7:25, is operating 20 minutes behind schedule due to mechanical problems. 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
14: All right, it is 7:29, and what is hotter, the Chicago weather or the U.S. men's soccer team? Well, it's hard to pick, but I will say they're both in effect right now. For us, weather-wise, we have the extreme heat warning continuing here for one more day. That's today. The heat index into the triple digits again, kind of like a copy of what we've had the past few days. There is a chance, though, of some showers and or storms late tonight. And as far as the World Cup, it is getting real with the first knockout round victory for the U.S. men's national team since 2002. A 2-0 win for the Americans in the World Cup over Bosnia-Herzegovina last night. This goal on a free kick in the 81st minute pretty much sealed the deal. That's courtesy of Fox Sports. U.S. moves on to play Belgium in Seattle on Monday night. Florin Balogun, though, the U.S.'s leading scorer, got a red card in yesterday's game, so he has to miss the game on Monday, which could be big, but we will see. And speaking of big, Associated Press, for what it's worth, is reporting that the biggest wedding of probably the entire history of the United States, let's just go with that, will be happening, as has been reported and predicted, in Madison Square Garden tomorrow night. Again, this is according the Associated Press. They cite a law enforcement official who's been briefed on security plans. They also add something that we've reported, which is that there will be a smaller scale, much smaller scale rehearsal dinner going on tonight. We will see how all this ends up playing out. Moving to sports, ridiculous delay of display, that is, of offense by the Cubs yesterday at Wrigley on a hot, windy day, and the wind was blowing toward the bleachers, especially for the Cubs as they outscored the San Diego Padres 23-3 with a football score to baseball game. Cubs are off today. White Sox are in Cleveland, a big showdown series with the Guardians, who are chasing the Sox for first in the American League Central. Sox a game ahead of Cleveland after losing their series finale in Baltimore yesterday. And aside from the U.S. win in the World Cup, you got so much more action today. Spain against Austria, Portugal against Croatia, and Switzerland against Algeria tonight. Mixed weather, as we mentioned, sunny and hot again, with a high in the mid-90s and a heat index in the triple digits before we get back to the mid-70s tonight. Our extreme heat warning continues till midnight. Right now it's 80. With your Mixed News update at 7:32.
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1: Bare minimum. Bare minimum. Good morning. It's Chris, Nikki, and Whip in the Morning on The Mix.
2: Yeah, you read a list of some bare minimums that this person has that are ridiculous.
1: Ridonkulous. This woman says her bare minimums for dating a man: he must make over $200,000 a year. He must love me more than I love him. He must be smart, kind. He must try hard. He must fight for me and want to protect me. And he has to be disciplined in the bedroom and many, many other bare minimums. The rest of us are like, I don't use a mint once in a while. Bare minimum. That's it. Put on a shirt if we have guests over. That's all we need. Bare minimum.
2: 224 and 708 both said, have a pulse.
1: Have a pulse! Okay. Get a pulse on that guy.
3: I like that.
1: Bare freaking minimum is all we're worried about here. The actual bare minimum. So, what's your bare minimum? Hi, Julie. Good morning. You're married, but what's your go-to bare minimum?
4: I would say he's got to be nice. Can't be a jerk to me. Can't be a jerk to, like, my friends or wait staff or anything like that. If they're a jerk, no way.
1: If you're a jerk, we're out. I think that's true, men and women. I think I agree. You're rude to the wait staff. Now I know how you kind of treat people. I'm
3: definitely
1: out. No thanks.
3: Mm-hmm.
1: Not interested. Judy is feeling the same way. Hi, Judy. You feel the same way?
5: I do, because how people show themselves is going to show what the real person is like. If they're not respectful to people around them, how would I expect them to be respectful to me?
1: Right. What's that old phrase? It's something to the effect of, if people show you who they are, believe them. Something like that.
3: Oh, that's right.
1: Remember that one?
3: I thought it was just, you showed your ass. You ever hear that?
1: No.
3: Yeah, when you let the real you come out and it's horrible, you just showed his ass on that one.
1: Really? Yeah. Like the guy at the Cubs game.
3: Well, that's literal.
1: That's different.
3: Yeah.
1: And now we go to Megali. Hi, good morning.
6: Hello.
1: Hi there. Hi, you're in Chicago. You've got a great bare minimum. What's your bare minimum?
6: Well, I'm older, and I've been married for a long time. But my older friends, I tell them they have to, like, cut their lips down to, like, bare minimum. Two legs, two arms.
1: Two legs, two arms. That's all you need. Two legs and two. Hey, there he is. He's got two legs and two arms. He can hold stuff and he can walk.
3: Pulse not necessary.
1: Yeah, that's right. Oh, I love it. Now, Megali, have you found that this advice is working for your friends?
6: Well, they have to cut their lips, like, short, right? And I tell them, everyone else has already been married. They're all taken. You gotta stick with the minimum.
1: We're talking actual minimum here. Yeah. I like that. How are you not smiling hearing her? She's just over there giggling.
3: Oh, I am.
1: Yeah. See, she's still giggling. I put her on hold. She's just giggling. Just giggling away all on her own. That's great. Put her on hold. You come back, she's just giggling. She's in there just having a good time. See?
6: Yeah.
1: She's still giggling.
6: Thank you.
1: There you go, gang. Bare minimum. $200,000? Nah, I'm just looking for, like, I don't know, arms?
2: I don't know. 815 said, I like a guy with one leg. So I think you really got to stop that, you know?
1: Yeah,
2: let's open up the, open up it up. Open it all up.

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2: This happened to a British woman. She shared her story. She heard a voice in her head saying, something's going on, you need to go see a doctor. And she's like, this never happened before. I don't know what this is. It's weird. Went to a psychiatrist. Psychiatrist said, hey, look, let's just do some medical science stuff and see what's going on. They do a CT scan. They find a tumor in her brain. It is safely removed. And right away, the voices say goodbye and she moves on. Oh, crazy. She trusted her gut.
3: Yeah.
2: She's like, this is weird. This woman even said, like, I'm not the kind of person that has heard voices. I don't know what's going on. Well, the same thing, similar, happened to Annette in Arlington Heights. Hi, Annette. You had a gut feeling. What was it?
4: Yes. Hi, good morning. I love you guys.
2: Oh, we love you right back.
3: Thanks.
4: So, long story short, I had last year around June or July, I had some back pain, and I said something's wrong. I went to the ER. They sent me home saying, no, you probably have musculoskeletal pain. Long story short, I said, this is not muscular. Something's going on. I kept going to different emergency rooms. Finally, one doctor listened to me. They did some scans. They found kidney stones, but also they found something like a black shadow in my abdomen. It turned out to be a cancer.
2: Oh, my cancer. Goodness. And how are you doing today?
4: I'm well. Yeah, they removed all the cancer. The oncologist removed all the cancer.
2: Good.
4: And a little part of my stomach, and I'm doing well, but my gut was telling me this is more than musculoskeletal. Something is wrong here.
5: Thank goodness she went in. Yeah.
2: Good for you. And I will say, we've got all women calling, because if any of that happened to one of us guys, it'd be like, it'll go away.
3: Ignore it.
2: That'll go away. That'll be nothing. Now we've got Joyce in Frankfurt. Hi, Joyce. You were in the backyard and something happened, huh?
6: I was weeding in the backyard, and the yellow lab next door came over, and he was nudging my breast, and I pushed him away, and he kept on nudging. Anyhow, I did have breast cancer in that.
2: Oh, my goodness, and the dog somehow was able to sense something was going on.
6: Yeah, and 12 years prior to that, I had breast cancer in the other breast.
2: Well, I
6: knew that there was a possibility of having the cancer again.
2: And how are you doing today?
6: I'm 80 years old and I'm still around.
2: Oh, good, Joyce. That's we're happy. That's scary.
5: They say dogs and animals sense stuff.
2: Animals can sense all that stuff. It's really unbelievable. But if you want unbelievable, we've got Christy in Plainfield. Hi, Christy. Good morning.
7: Hi, how are you?
2: Good. You just had a nagging feeling about something was out there in the world, huh?
7: Yeah. So a couple years ago, I had this really weird feeling that there was something out in the world waiting for me that I was supposed to find. And I didn't know what it was. And then about a month later, I got a DNA match on Ancestry.com that I had a full brother that my parents had given up for adoption.
2: That is unbelievable. This is like a Hollywood script.
5: This is all of these are so crazy.
2: Unbelievable.
5: Yes.
2: And you trusted that feeling. And have you made contact with that brother?
7: I've talked to him.
2: Okay.
7: He lives in a different state, so we've never actually met in person, but I do talk to him.
5: But you sensed it. That's so crazy. You sensed you had a sibling you didn't know existed.
2: Trust that gut. You got to trust your gut. That's what we're learning this morning.

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1: It's so easy to fall in love. Then you fall in love after dating for a while. And if things are going the way you want, you both want the next step in your relationship, you probably get engaged.
2: Yeah.
1: Most engagements we're figuring are somewhere around like a year or
2: year
1: so.
2: Year or two.
1: Yeah, year or two, right? Mm-hmm. Well, not for Haley Duff. She and her fiance called it quits after a 12-year engagement. And we've got some long engagements waiting for us here. We're going to start with Lauren in Mundelein. Hi, Lauren. Good morning.
3: Good morning.
1: How long was your engagement, Lauren?
3: 5 years.
1: A 5-year engagement. Okay. And you guys are married now. So what was the 5 years about?
3: I wanted to make darn sure because it was the second marriage for both of us. So went out for 1 year, got engaged exactly on our 1 year anniversary.
1: Aww.
3: Then exactly on our 5th year anniversary, we got married.
2: Love
1: okay,
2: that.
1: So it was just, hey, let's just make sure this is it because we're not doing this again.
2: And I love that it was Lauren because I feel like a lot of times we assume it's the guy
1: yeah.
2: who's always delaying it.
1: Yeah,
2: just
1: for
2: like,
1: her.
2: No way,
1: right,
2: man.
1: Right. Yeah. All right, so that's 5 years. Now we're going to go to Gigi in Chicago. Hi, Gigi. Good morning.
4: Good morning.
1: How long was the engagement?
4: 6 years.
1: 6 years. Okay. And you guys broke it off. Why?
4: I broke it off because he didn't know who to invite to the wedding. He asked me if he should invite his gym teacher from high school. And I said, no. And he wouldn't give me his list. And I had my father put money down on the church. So we lost that money. I lost the money from the hall. And I said, if you can't give me, I gave him like 5 months to give me a list and he would not. And I said, I can't wait any longer.
1: Wow. And you just called it off and moved on. A 6-year engagement.
4: I did. I moved out. We lived together. We had bought a home together.
1: Wow.
4: And I decided, I called it quits and said, I'm done.
5: What'd you have against that gym teacher?
1: He never let us play dodgeball, and I didn't appreciate it. All right, so Gigi, after 6 years, calls it off.
2: Over the guest list.
1: Over the guest list, yeah. We've got Heather in Streamwood. Hi, Heather. Good morning.
6: Good morning.
1: How long was the engagement?
6: 4 years.
1: 4 years. Okay, and you ended up being married. Now, what took 4 years?
6: You know, finances pretty much. It was, you know, we didn't have a house at the time, and so we wanted to save up, and everything was just very expensive, so we didn't have the money, so we wanted to save up.
1: That's smart. Took your time until you guys felt financially stable and ready.
2: You didn't feel like anyone was putting it off. It was just the smart thing to do.
1: It was the smart thing to do financially. Okay, that makes sense. We go to, hi, is this Gabrielle?
7: Yeah, Gabriel.
1: Gabriel. Sorry, Gabriel. Good morning. You're in Aurora. How long was the engagement?
7: So I'm still engaged right now, and we've been engaged for 7 years.
1: Okay.
2: Oh, wow.
1: Do you guys, have you set a date?
7: Not yet. Everyone keeps asking. We really want to, but we're waiting to get a house, and she's on her last month of college.
1: Oh, okay,
7: so
1: once
7: she's done with that and she gets a house, yeah, we're going to be set to go and get it.
1: And you, what age were you when you got engaged?
7: So we got together when I was 16. And then I took her to Colorado, and we climbed Pikes Peak, and we got engaged when I was 18.
1: Oh, look at that.
2: Aww.
1: How cool. And you guys are just waiting
7: for fun stuff, you know?
1: Yeah, right. Waiting for some life stuff to align. Okay, that makes sense. But Jen in Valparaiso says, all of you need to hold my beer. Hello, Jen. Good morning.
8: Hello. Good morning.
1: Hi there. How long has the engagement been?
8: 17 years.
1: Boom. Oh, Haley Duff ain't got anything on Jen.
5: You beat the Duffs.
1: 17 years. And when are you getting married?
8: This August.
2: Hey! What? Oh, no
1: That's
2: way!
1: Amazing.
5: Oh, my.
1: Now, the reason you guys waited is lovely. Why did you guys decide to wait?
8: Second marriage for both of us, and we had to get our kids raised.
1: Yeah.
2: Oh,
1: focus on your kids, and now you can focus on the two of you. Is that right?
8: Yeah. You got it.
1: Oh, I love that. August, they're finally getting married. That's beautiful.
2: That is awesome.
5: Yeah.
1: I think that's such a great reason, too. It's like, look, we wanted to focus on our kids. We took care of them, and now we're going to do us. I think that's great.
5: Yeah.
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9: Yes, here's a look at your roads. Inbound Edens, 14 minutes late Cook to Montrose, 19 minutes back the other way. Inbound Kennedy, 23 minutes O'Hare to downtown, 22 minutes back the other way. Inbound Eisenhower, 38 minutes Jane Addams to the old post office, 34 minutes back the other way. Inbound Stevenson, 32 minutes, 355 to Lakeshore Drive, 30 minutes back the other way. In the inbound, Dan Ryan, 19 minutes, 95th to the interchange, 11 minutes back the other way. A couple updates for you. If you are a Red Line rider, the CTA Red Line is suspended at Fullerton. There was a sick customer at Fullerton, so the Howard-bound Red Line trains are standing at Fullerton right now. And unfortunately, if you're taking that Union Pacific Metra North Line, service has been suspended near Ravenswood. So if you're up there on the north side, that UPN inbound and outbound train movement is halted near Ravenswood because there's a vehicle stuck on the tracks. And last but not least, on I-55, an accident northbound at Renwick Road. So that is a look at your traffic on the Mix.

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10: Yeah, 8:03 on a Thursday morning and 79 degrees right now. And it may actually be happening. I mean, nothing new that we haven't been saying for months, and still nothing officially confirmed by anybody, but we will say the Associated Press is now reporting that Taylor Swift and Travis Kelce, you've heard of them, will have their wedding in Madison Square Garden tomorrow night following a small rehearsal dinner tonight. They cite a law enforcement official briefed on security plans. No names, though. Madison Square Garden staffers have also allegedly been ordered to stay completely phone-free while working the alleged wedding. And if you're wondering about the honeymoon, details on that are also locked down tight. One report claims, though, the trip will last about 3 weeks and will allegedly move through Lake Como in Italy, the French Riviera, Croatia, and Greece. Fancy. Source says the honeymoon is locked down tighter than the wedding. Taylor and Travis don't want anyone knowing where they will be or when they will be there. Did we mention that there's supposed to be a small rehearsal dinner tonight? But again, this has been out there for the past few days, at least. We will see if and when any of all this is confirmed. Okay, another engagement right in the same neighborhood in New York is making worldwide headlines today after a couple of building-climbing daredevils scaled to the top of the antenna on top of the Empire State Building. When I say a couple, I mean an actual couple, because up there they got engaged.
11: Hey, work up there.
12: Yeah, we're on the 48th floor and we saw the helicopter, so we came down. We got a little worried.
13: Did they evacuate you?
12: No, security told us they didn't know what was going on. Apparently they snuck up there with the tourists, is what the security guard told us.
13: I guess he must really love her. You know, the way I'm looking at it, I just hope she said yes.
10: Yeah, it's a Russian couple, Angela Nikolau and Ivan Birkis. They do this kind of thing in terms of climbing buildings regularly. I don't think they get engaged regularly. That would be weird. They even had a whole Netflix documentary that followed them doing stunts like this a couple years ago. And afterwards, by the way, they were arrested and charged with burglary, reckless endangerment, criminal mischief, violation of local laws, possession of burglars' tools, criminal tampering, criminal trespass, and disorderly conduct. And finally, it is another day of our heat wave, but hopefully the final day with our extreme heat warning in effect for at least the rest of today. Heat index into the triple digits, again, kind of like a copy of what we've had the past few days. There is the chance of some showers and or storms late tonight and then into the weekend bringing some relief. Moving on to sports and the World Cup, it's getting real now with the first knockout round win for the U.S. men's team since 2002, a 2-0 win for the team over Bosnia-Herzegovina last night. Meanwhile, the U.S. moves on to play Belgium. That'll be in Seattle on Monday night. Elsewhere in the World Cup, you have several matchups today. Spain against Austria, Portugal against Croatia, and Switzerland versus Algeria tonight. Cubs at Wrigley yesterday had an incredible display of offense. 23-3 final score, 8 home runs by the Cubs alone, tying a team record in a single game. Meanwhile, they're off today before a weekend series against the Cardinals. Sox are in Cleveland for a big showdown series with the Guardians. They're chasing the Sox for first place in the American League Central. White Sox a game ahead of them after losing their series finale in Baltimore yesterday. Mixed weather, sunny, hot again, high mid-90s, heat index triple digits, back to the mid-70s tonight. The extreme heat warning goes till midnight. Right now it's 80 with your mixed news update at 8:07.

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1: Yes, here's a look at those roads. Inbound Edens, 14 minutes Lake Cook to Montrose, 19 minutes up back the other way. Inbound Kennedy, 23 minutes O'Hare to downtown, 22 minutes back the other way. Inbound Eisenhower, 34 minutes Jane Addams to the old post office, 30 minutes back the other way. Inbound Stevenson, 29 minutes 355 to Lakeshore Drive, 30 minutes back the other way. And the inbound Dan Ryan, 19 minutes 95th to the interchange, 11 minutes back the other way. If you are trying to go northbound on the red line and you haven't seen a train yet because service is suspended at Fullerton due to a sick customer, so it's running some delays there. Metro Union Pacific North Line service is suspended north near Ravenswood due to a vehicle stuck on the track. So that's inbound and outbound trains. That's going to run you some delays. And then I've got solid traffic on Route 53 southbound between Rand Road and Northwest Highway due to road work and stop and go traffic on the Stevenson due to some residual delays due to an accident. 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That is a look at your traffic on The Mix.

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1: Hi, good morning. It's Chris, Nikki, and Whip in the morning on The Mix. Is this Anthony?
2: This is.
1: All right. Are you ready to take on Nikki's $1,000 Minute?
2: Oh, I'm going to try my best.
3: Okay.
1: What do you do for a living, Anthony?
2: I work in Glenview.
1: In Glenview? Oh, fantastic. My dad grew up there. How often do you go over to Hackney's and get an onion loaf?
2: I drive past there every day.
1: Yeah, swing it.
2: I haven't been in there.
1: Oh, what are we doing? Hang up, everybody. We'll meet you there. We'll play over a couple of burgers. All right, Anthony. So here's the drill. We have 10 questions. You're going to have 60 seconds to get all 10 correct. When you do that, we're going to give you this $1,000. Whatever you say first is your answer. You can say pass, though. You can pass as many times as you want. We circle back to those questions at the end with leftover time, okay? All right, Anthony, here we go. Nikki's got 10 questions in 3, 2, 1, go.
3: Which of these is not one of the 7 dwarfs? Bashful, angry, dopey, or doc?
2: The second one you mentioned.
3: Angry. Okay. What is capital of Egypt? What is the capital of Egypt?
2: Cairo.
3: Who stars as Harry Potter? What actor?
2: Daniel Radcliffe.
3: What is the term in golf for a score of 1 under par?
2: Eagle.
3: Which animal appears on the California flag?
2: The bear.
3: The Baja Men sang a song wondering who let the what out?
2: Dog.
3: What is the process by which plants make their food?
2: Photosynthesis.
3: What is the name of the wooden roller coaster at Six Flags Great America that was just recognized as a landmark roller coaster last year?
2: Oh, Iron Wolf.
3: What is the largest bone in the human body?
2: The femur.
3: How many months have 31 days?
2: 6.
1: Time! That's time. That was a really great job,
4: no
1: Anthony.
4: Passes.
3: So good.
4: Ooh-wee. No passes.
1: Ooh-wee. Whip was keeping track.
4: All right, I am counting, and I'm going to go with 6.5, pending another more specific half point, possibly.
1: Let's recap, okay? We'll go back to the top here. Which of these is not one of the 7 dwarves? Your answer was the second one, which was angry. Bashful, angry, dopey doc. So you were correct. Angry, not a 7 dwarf.
3: That's the first time, like, someone, like a question of a question.
4: Yeah. Yeah. Process of elimination. He's like, no, I know that one is that one. What was the other one?
1: Whatever you said. Whatever you said was not it.
3: You got it right.
1: Well done. You know capital of Egypt is Cairo. You knew Daniel Radcliffe is Harry Potter. What is the term in golf for a score of 1 under par? You went with eagle, and eagle is 2 under par. We were looking for birdie, which is 1 under par.
2: All right.
1: So we're just one off
4: very
1: on that
4: close.
1: One.
4: Yeah, very
3: eagle's
4: close.
3: Also a birdie.
4: An eagle is a birdie, but in life the same, in golf different.
1: It's a beautiful game, you guys. What animal appears on the California flag? You said bear. We were looking for grizzly bear, but bear's a bear, right?
4: Yeah, I was going to ask you more specific.
3: But give it to him.
4: Okay, you know what? You get the whole point there.
1: Look at that.
4: Darn it.
1: The Baja Man did let the dogs out. Well done. Photosynthesis is how plants make their food. Boy, we got you on this one. Six Flags, the wooden roller coaster that was recognized as a landmark roller coaster last year. You went with Iron Wolf, which is no longer at Six Flags.
3: And this is the key with this is wooden roller coaster.
1: Yeah.
3: Think about what's the...
2: I know.
3: Do you remember the name of it at all?
2: No.
3: American Eagle. We got a lot of eagle themes going on.
1: Yeah, a lot.
4: Very true.
1: Yeah, American Eagle. Iron Wolf, of course, was the one you stood up on. Remember that?
4: Oh, was that the one?
1: The seat would come in under your crotchal zone. And
4: I didn't like that.
1: Yeah, they're not fun. And then your head would just rock between those pads.
4: There was one called The Edge when I was a kid, too.
1: Oh, wow.
4: That one didn't end well.
1: No, thank you. What is the largest bone in the human body? He went with femur, which is correct, and avoided all the jokes he could have made. Way to go, Anthony. And how many months have 31 days? You said 6. It's actually 7.
3: But that's a great.
1: That's a great
3: guess.
1: I mean,
3: wow, that was amazing.
4: Right there.
3: I mean, you're right down the middle. Right, exactly.
1: Anthony, you crushed it, man. Way to go.
2: Thank you, guys.
1: Thank you so much. 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
1: All right. Maybe it's the heat we're feeling, or maybe it's just U.S. soccer fever. World Cup, baby. It's getting real now for the U.S. Their first on the men's side knockout round win for the U.S. men's team since 2002. Last night, a 2-0 win for the U.S. over Bosnia-Herzegovina. This goal in the 81st minute pretty much sealed the deal for the Americans. Man, it sounded just exactly like this.
2: Tillman!
1: And that ended up being the final. That's courtesy of Fox Sports. By the way, U.S. moves on to play Belgium in Seattle Monday night. But Folarin Balogun, that is the U.S.'s leading scorer, got a red card in yesterday's game. Controversial referee's call there. So he has to miss the game on Monday, which could have a big effect. But, of course, the U.S. hopes not. Meanwhile, in terms of the other heat we're feeling, that is the actual weather. Our extreme heat warning continues here for one more day. The heat index into the triple digits again. Kind of like a carbon copy of what we've had the past few days. There is a chance of some showers and or storms, though, late tonight. But again, this extreme heat warning goes until midnight. And this is according to the Associated Press now reporting that they believe Taylor Swift and Travis Kelce will indeed have their wedding in Madison Square Garden tomorrow night following a small rehearsal dinner tonight. They cite law enforcement officials briefed on security plans in New York. Move it to sports. And besides the World Cup, we had the Cubs with an insane display of offense yesterday, scoring 23 runs to complete a sweep of San Diego. The final score yesterday, 23-3. They're off today. Sox are in Cleveland, a big showdown series for the lead in the American League Central, which the Sox own now by one game over Cleveland. The Sox did lose their series finale in Baltimore yesterday. And aside from the U.S. win in the World Cup, you have other action. Spain against Austria today, Portugal against Croatia too, and Switzerland takes on Algeria tonight. Mixed weather, sunny and hot again. Mid-90s, heat index in the triple digits. This is our lifestyle now this week, right? We get back to the mid-70s tonight. Extreme heat warning continues till midnight. Right now, it is 81 with your Mixed News update at 8:32.
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1: We're talking about making pizza at 847 Road. Are we talking about actually making pizza? Or doing something else?
2: Doing something else! You're busy making the pizza. They say you know you have intimacy compatibility with your partner if you're able to laugh during the intimate times. Mm. That's kind of sweet. I kind of get that. Yeah. You know, a little giggle. You're so deep in love and in the moment. Oh. But now you're making the pizza and something just totally changes the mood and you bust out laughing. You know, this kind of music's on and then all of a sudden you're just like,
3: What?
2: Oh, no. The dog stepped on the iPod. I'm sorry. Hang on a second. Let me switch that up. Totally changes the mood and the vibe. Hey, Matt, good morning. You're in Highland, Indiana, and you guys busted out laughing making the pizza. What happened?
4: So we were making the pizza, and off the side table, my dog grabbed my wife's Invisalign. We had to pause our activities and go chase the dog down.
2: Right, because that's like a lot of money getting taken away by the dog running away.
1: My God. And the idea of the dog kind of wearing it.
2: Right. The dog's teeth look a lot straighter.
5: Yeah.
2: It's kind of crazy.
1: He was self-conscious.
2: And Lisa, good morning. You're in Chicago. You guys were making the pizza and then bust out laughing. What happened?
6: Yes, we were in the second floor of an apartment, and the bed frame post fell through the floor and started to crack the ceiling of the people below us, and their ceiling started to fall down on them.
2: Oh, my goodness.
5: Wow. Some quality construction.
2: Yeah. Were you in there with a construction worker with a jackhammer? Dear God. You're really kneading the dough on that pizza. Lisa.
1: A fun hallway meeting with those neighbors later on.
2: Yeah.
1: Oh, guys.
2: Hey, guys. We have insurance. Don't worry. Our apologies.

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1: What's today?
2: It's Thursday.
1: Really?
3: What is it?
2: Thursday.
4: Three style.
5: And that's a magic number.
6: That it is, Jack Black. It is time for us to sing today's topic, the World Cup. World Cup, massive, obviously, worldwide soccer or football tournament. Well, hopefully Team USA stands a chance. Please welcome to the show, it's Anne with Dusty. Hi, Anne. Good morning.
7: Good morning, guys.
6: Hi there. So who's Dusty?
7: Dusty is my four-year-old. He's hanging out with me while I call in.
6: Oh, my goodness. I got to tell you, Anne, naming a child Dusty, you might be the coolest mom. That's a great name.
7: Oh, well, thank you.
6: Yeah, absolutely. So, Anne, have you and Dusty heard us do a Thursday Threestyle before?
7: We sure have.
6: Okay, great. So you know the drill. We need three words on a random topic. So, Anne, we just need three random words from you when we say World Cup. What are your three random words?
7: All right, the first one is summer.
6: Summer.
7: Next one is goal.
6: Goal.
8: Yeah, okay.
6: Oh, goal. I like that.
7: And then the last one is referee.
6: Referee.
8: There we go. Yes.
6: Yeah, okay. So we've got summer, goal, and referee. Is that right?
7: That's right.
6: All right, Ann, you and Dusty stay right there. Don't hang up. This is for Ann and Dusty in Mount Prospect, our Thursday Threestyle, all about the World Cup. We had to try to find some sort of like world-sounding music.
8: Get fired up.
6: To bring this in. Yeah, get us all jacked.

0: early.
1: No.
0: I hope not.
2: But come on.
0: It's generally Brazil or a country where soccer's a way of life.
1: Let's hit that horn again.
0: Ann and Dusty, that is your Thursday freestyle for the World Cup.
3: That was excellent.
0: Oh, you're too kind, Ann. That's awesome. You guys enjoying summer so far, you and Dusty?
3: We are. You just got his tonsils out. They're eating a lot of ice cream.
1: Whoa! Lucky kid.
0: Tonsils Dusty.
1: Yeah.
0: Dang.
1: Jello, ice cream, all that. Get some shakes, some good stuff.
0: Thank you so much to Ann and Dusty and to all of you that are texting that Vuvuzela word. I'm glad we were able to do that. And who knew Whip had one in the newsroom?

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1: It kind of seems like pop star might be sneakily stressful. That job sounded like it would be so easy, but it ended up being absolutely too stressful. You're ripping your hair out. A woman took to Reddit to find low-stress jobs, but we're curious, where are the ones where you think one thing but it ends up being another? We're going to start with Susan in Palatine. Hi, Susan. Good morning.
2: Hi, good morning.
1: You thought this job was going to be a cakewalk, and it wasn't. What was the job?
2: Well, I was hired at Hormel Foods, and I was going to be working. It's a pig processing plant, and I was going to be working with cleaning up the meat.
1: Mm-hmm. Okay, at the pig processing plant. And you thought this would be easy?
2: The money was really good, and I was okay with hard work. But I did think it was going to be an easy job, yes.
1: And what did it end up being?
2: It was my worst nightmare come true.
1: Yeah, because you're processing pig meat. That sounds pretty, maybe emotionally disturbing.
2: It was emotionally disturbing. I think the visual wasn't so bad, but it was the hearing.
1: It's
3: like nightmare fuel.
1: Yeah, nightmare fuel at the factory there.
4: It's like throwback to the stockyards, the jungle, a book we all read in high school, right?
1: Right, yeah. Right. So that's pretty stressful. Now we go to Brian in Chicago. Hi, Brian. Good morning. Brian, are you there?
5: Hi. I'm here.
1: Hey. So you work with aquariums, huh? And it's sneakily stressful?
5: It is. It's sneakily stressful. So, I mean, can we talk about it?
1: Absolutely. Go for it. What do you do?
5: So we clean fish tanks and we install, like, you know, saltwater aquariums. And so we get these customers that, you know, they're excited and jazzed about getting a fish tank, probably because they watched that TV show Tank.
1: Oh, yeah.
3: Yep.
5: And they think they can get it done, like, overnight. And they're like, okay, we got the tank. Now we want the fish. And so I'm always like, okay, great. Well, we'll get you more fish, but, like, you got to go slow. They're like, well, wait a second. No, I paid all this money. I got the tank. Now I want the fish. And so they'll text and call, and then you bring them a fish. And they're like, okay, great. That's awesome. But, like, what's next? Can I get some more fish? And they text and they call, and then you keep bringing more fish, and they just never stop shaking me down for fish.
3: All right, then if the fish attack each other, it's your fault, or, you know,
1: should have told me. I didn't know that the fish was
5: overcrowded.
1: Yeah, that's wild. And then I got to think it's also stressful if you're going in to do maintenance on someone's tank. You don't want anything to happen to any of the fish.
5: And it's a vicious cycle. The more fish, the more food, the more poop. And before you know it, you got too much. You got to take fish out, and you got to catch them. And
3: right.
5: Who leaves? Who's their favorite?
1: I get that, though. That right there is exactly it. It's sneaky, stressful. You'd think, oh, that's kind of fun. You're working with fish and building aquariums all day. How cool.
3: And when you close your eyes and you visualize, it's so peaceful.
1: Yeah.
3: You know, it's like so nice.
1: Yeah. Relaxation. But it's not. So be careful out there, kids. Don't fall victim to a job that sounds...

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1: Yes, here's a look at those roads for you. Inbound Edens, 14 minutes late. Cook to Montrose, 17 minutes back the other way. Inbound Kennedy, 28 minutes. O'Hare to downtown, 18 minutes back the other way. Inbound Eisenhower, that one's ticking up a little bit, 37 minutes. Jane Addams to the old post office, 27 minutes back the other way. Inbound Stevenson, 28 minutes, 355 to Lakeshore Drive, 24 minutes back the other way. And the inbound Dan Ryan, 22 minutes, 95th to the interchange, 12 minutes back the other way. One more reminder, if you are on that CTA red line, you're waiting to go north. Howard bound red line trains are standing at Fullerton due to a sick customer. So that hasn't been resolved yet. A lot of the other train delays have, though. And that is the last look at your traffic on The Mix.
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5: All right, a 9:03 on a Thursday that feels like a Friday. Oh, why are we hearing Love Story?

0: This will be America's theme for the next few days because the American version of the royal wedding is supposedly going to happen in the next 2 days. The Associated Press now reporting that Taylor Swift and Travis Kelce will have their wedding in Madison Square Garden tomorrow night, as has been widely reported and speculated about. And that will, according to the reports, follow a small rehearsal dinner tonight for about 100 people. And then I don't know how many thousands would be in the actual ceremony if it's in Madison Square Garden tomorrow night, as they say. The Associated Press cites a law enforcement official briefed on security plans. Also, MSG staffers have allegedly been ordered to stay completely phone-free while working the alleged wedding. They also are going to, keep the guests from having their phones, but we'll see how this all plays out. If you're wondering about the honeymoon details on that, also on lockdown, but one report claims that old TNT will hang out for 3 weeks through Lake Como in Italy, the French Riviera, Croatia, and Greece. One source tells the AP, as, sorry, Taylor, the music ran out, the honeymoon is locked down tighter than the wedding. Taylor and Travis don't want anyone knowing where they'll be or when. All right, another engagement has taken the headlines in New York for just a day because a couple of building-climbing daredevils scaled to the top of the antenna on top of the Empire State Building. And if you can't picture this, it happened, and there is plenty of video of it. They're at the tippy top. Doesn't look like humans could even stand up there, but they did, and not only that, they got engaged.
1: Hey, work up there.
2: Yeah, we're on the 48th floor, and we saw the helicopter, so we came down. We got a little worried.
3: Did they evacuate you?
2: No, security told us they didn't know what was going on. Apparently, they snuck up there with the tourists, is what the security guard told us.
3: I guess he must really love her. You know, the way I'm looking at it, I just hope she said yes.
0: It was not Taylor and Travis up there. It was a Russian couple, Angela Nikolaou and Ivan Birkus. They climb buildings regularly. They even had a Netflix special a couple years ago. After the stunt, they were arrested and charged with multiple things. In the World Cup, it's getting real. The first knockout round win, I should say, for the U.S. men's team since 2002. A 2-0 victory over Bosnia-Herzegovina last night. The U.S. moves on to play Belgium in Seattle on Monday night. Moving on to sports. Besides that, you have so much World Cup action going on, as the U.S. now is in the final 16. But you have other matchups occurring today and tonight. Spain against Austria, Portugal against Croatia, and the Swiss against Algeria tonight. White Sox in Cleveland in baseball for a big showdown series with the Guardians, who are chasing the Sox now for first place in the American League Central. Sox by a game over Cleveland right now. They did lose their series finale in Baltimore yesterday, while the Cubs swept the Padres, and in emphatic fashion, to the tune of an insane baseball score of 23-3 at Wrigley in the heat yesterday. They are off today. Mixed weather, sunny and hot again. High in the mid-90s. Heat index in the triple digits, back to the mid-70s tonight. Our extreme heat warning continues till

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1: Oh, you got to watch out for those X's,
2: X's. Jessica Simpson, on her flight to Hawaii for spring break, bumped into her ex-husband, Nick Lachey, in first class. And guess who was in coach? Her other ex, Eric Johnson. They're all there. And then her latest, or what do they call her current, he was on the flight with her. So they're like, all of them are there.
1: Oh, my gosh. That's crazy.
3: Long flight, too. I don't care where they're coming from.
1: Yeah, right.
2: Well, guess what, guys? Regular folk are running into their exes as well. We start with Matt from Chicago. Hi, Matt. Good morning.
4: Morning.
2: Hey, you were on a date with a bunch of friends. What happened?
4: Yeah, so we went on a group date to a gun range indoor. I'm sitting there with a loaded weapon, and I look out of the corner of my eye, and I see my ex there also with a loaded weapon shooting. And I'm like, oh, man, I think this ended okay, but you never know.
2: Yeah, that's the worst place to run into an ex possible.
3: Yeah.
2: Both of you have actual weapons.
1: That is like a sitcom.
2: 100%.
3: It really is.
2: Absolutely. That's absurd.
1: That is so crazy.
3: They could have just dueled it out if it came down to it.
2: Yeah. Hi, Laura. Good morning.
5: Good morning.
2: You're in Palatine. Where'd you run into an ex?
5: Goose Island Brewery has a chili cook-off every year. I worked in the food industry, had been dating somebody in that industry for a long time. We broke up. I became a chili cook-off judge that year at Goose Island and brought my new boyfriend. And when we got there, one of the other judges was my ex-boyfriend.
2: Oh, now you got to work together on the same panel.
3: Oh, man.
5: That's right. The best part of the day was they kept trying to see who could eat the spiciest food. So they were like killing themselves over like some sort of macho thing. Yeah.
1: Of course. We're like, this is why. Right here.
2: Oh, my goodness. About to have two X's on our hands. These two idiots going after it. I like that. Hi, Candy. Good morning.
6: Good morning.
2: Hey there. You're in Valparaiso. Where'd you run into the ex?
6: At my daughter's cross country meet last summer.
2: And how
6: I actually ran into two. Sorry.
2: No,
6: two
2: you go ahead.
6: Boyfriends and my ex husband.
2: Wait. So that's three total?
6: Yeah. Yes, it was very awkward.
1: You're like, I'm just going to watch this meet from the bathroom.
2: Absolutely. By the second guy, I'd be like, is this a prank? Am I on punk?
3: Right.
2: Why are you all here?
1: Wow.
2: That's unbelievable. Runs into two ex boyfriends and an ex husband.
1: Oh, my gosh.
2: And Renee and Darian. Hi, good morning.
7: Good morning. How are you?
2: Hey, we're doing all right. You're in Target minding your own business, and an ex shows up. What happened?
7: Oh, yeah. No, two. I don't have three. I can't have three. But, yes, my ex-husband, who's a police officer at the town that I'm the Target in, shows up and starts chatting with me. And I'm like, this is awkward, but the kids are here, and that's fine. But then, out of nowhere, my ex-boyfriend gets in line behind me and starts putting his stuff on the conveyor belt. And now I'm surrounded. And I've never checked out of a Target so fast in my life. I was like, can I help you push these things through?
2: That
7: like,
2: is insane.
7: Like, please get me out of here.
2: Renee, I would like you to say good morning to Candy. Candy, say good morning to Renee.
7: Good morning.
2: Hi, ladies. You both have the most insane luck I've ever heard of. Renee bumping into two X's all at once. Candy, three X's. It's like wildfire. That's crazy. I'm knock on wood. I don't think I've ever bumped into an X.
1: We know they're out there.
2: Be careful. You never know when an X might show.

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1: Your family committed a minor crime against you as Nikki's husband and or son, or both of them. There were two dunkers.
2: We don't know.
1: Each one of them could have had one and been like, yeah, tell her you didn't do it, and I'll tell her I didn't do it. She'll never know.
3: Conspiracy.
1: The only two other idiots in the house that could have done it. Hi, Ed. Good morning. How are you today?
4: I'm great, thanks.
1: You're in Mokena. Your son committed a crime against you. What happened?
4: Oh, yeah. We know it was him. He came home from college, and you didn't know what Moose Tracks ice cream
1: is? Oh, yeah, the best. Yeah. It's the best.
2: So good.
4: My God, we love that stuff. Anyway, he takes it out of the freezer and eats only the good stuff, the Reese cup, the fudge, all the dark chocolate in there, and then he puts Rice vanilla on the top and puts it back in the freezer.
2: Oh, what a monster!
5: That's actually pretty smart.
2: Monster!
1: Ruined everybody's ice cream.
6: Oh, that is selfish behavior.
5: He should use those powers for good.
1: Yeah.
2: That is evil genius stuff right there.
1: That is horrible. Hi, Chloe. Good morning. How are you? You're in Naperville this morning.
7: Yes, I am.
1: You're the criminal, huh?
7: I am. When my brother used to live at home, he'd always tell me not to steal his clothes, and he'd come home from work, and I would be wearing all of his wardrobe.
1: Was it just because it was like the vibe at the time was to wear your brother's clothes?
7: They're just a little bit more comfortable than mine, so I just wanted to put them on.
2: He was always hoping he'd be like, just keep it. Just keep it.
1: Yeah, now that you spilled nacho cheese on it, fine. Hi, Alexis. Good morning. You're in the South Loop. Are you 11 years old?
8: Yes.
1: Okay, great. You guys had a crime happen in your house last night. What did she do? Your sister.
8: My sister, she came home last night and she saw the snack that I had in the drawer that had my name on it on a sticky note. And it said, do not eat.
1: And she ate it?
8: Yep.
2: It clearly said, do not eat.
1: And it was the Nutella breadsticks where you get the sticks and the Nutella and you dip it and eat it?
8: Yeah,
1: you don't get her a birthday gift this year.
2: Did you catch her? We know.
1: Have your parents gotten involved? Or are we calling the police?
2: Yeah.
8: No, she said she doesn't like them, but I saw her eat one last week.
1: Oh, we got evidence against her. Mm-hmm. Oh, good for you, Alexis. You stay on this. You stay on this crime. You keep building that case. Oh, that's tough. And Vanessa in Chicago, your college son. We seem to have a trend. It seems to be college boys are causing trouble. What crime has he committed?
9: So my college son is a late night snacker.
1: Mm-hmm.
9: But instead of just grabbing like some chips, he goes after the dinner leftovers that I packed up for my lunch the next day. I teach, so I pack a lunch for school.
2: Yep.
9: So when I get up in the morning to go to school, and that he will literally leave the empty container that I packed next to the sink for me.
1: This is a monster.
5: Yeah.
1: You're living with a monster.
2: You leave the evidence behind.
1: Yeah. You're
2: not
1: living
2: even,
1: with an actual monster.
2: You did the crime and you left the evidence.
1: Yeah. Mm-hmm. Oh, for shame, I say.
9: So instead of having leftover meatloaf for lunch, I'm eating ramen.
1: Oh, man. These are the crimes that the family, they don't care.
2: No.
1: Ugh. They think, mom loves me. She's not going to get mad
2: at
1: me.
2: No, sure.
1: She loves me. I can do whatever I want. Now, Nikki, I will like to point out before we move along, we just got a text whip from a 754.
5: Okay.
1: Hey, guys, you didn't say, just to clarify, Nikki, before you left the house, did you open the refrigerator to confirm that the bag was from the Dunkers? Perhaps the empty bag is from a different snack. And to you, Nikki, I say, did you open the fridge and check if the Dunkers were missing?
2: It's almost time to do traffic, I think.
1: You didn't even check?
2: Because I was too mad.
1: Olivia Benson would have you out the door.
2: I did not check.
1: We need to get Joel
2: They might be there.
1: Let's check. Like, call Joel and ask him to look in your fridge. Is he still home?
10: I don't know.
2: But the point was I was really mad this morning.
1: Oh, I bet you were.

0: 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I think we're ready.
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6: Hey, how about some weather? I'm going to give you weather whether you want it or not, okay? Sunny, hot again, high in the mid-90s, heat index in the triple digits, and then back down to the mid-70s tonight. The extreme heat warning continues, making us all crazy until midnight. Right now, 83 on The Mix.
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1: You're not going to eat all of that, are you?
2: No.
1: Classic mother-in-law. I know you don't let the kids watch that, but when they're at my house, I do.
3: Yeah, it's what? Fine. It's fine. All my kids, they all had Coca-Cola at 2, and they're fine.
2: Yeah.
3: They're fine.
1: We were dealing with our daughter when she was first born. We were dealing with blackout curtains in the nursery to try to get her to sleep better because they're babies. They, you know. And my dad was like, oh, I don't need blackout curtains when I sleep. I said, yeah, you're a grown-ass man.
2: Right.
1: You have a circadian rhythm. The baby is 6 weeks old and does not.
2: I don't imagine that. Your explanation right there, I don't imagine goes over well with dad.
4: Now you're a doctor, are you?
2: Yeah.
4: Oh, okay, I got it. Okay. Well, I only got this far by knowing stuff.
1: And then with my dad, he's like, I'm a dentist.
2: Right.
1: I'm like, you didn't study sleep. Studied grinding teeth. Oh, man, you're in law. What'd they say? You're like, wait, did you just say that? I'm so confused. Hi, Megan. Good morning. You're in Munster.
5: Yes, hi. Good morning.
1: So what happened with your mother-in-law?
5: So it was our first wedding, my wedding I went to on my husband's side. And first thing off, she said, well, Uncle so-and-so's in a wheelchair just so you don't stare. And I kind of caught me off guard, like I had never seen someone in a wheelchair.
2: Right.
5: And I kind of brushed it off. And then later on, she said, oh, well, when you talk to Auntie Mary, don't mention Uncle Tom because he passed away. And I thought it was like recently. It was 10 years ago. And then my favorite word of advice is that she was telling my husband and I not to get Diet Coke with rum because the caffeine will help you get drunk faster. And I was, isn't that the point? I just went straight to Long Island. I sneeze like just to tolerate
1: the rest. I want as much liquor as possible to get through the rest of whatever this night's about to be.
2: Oh, man.
1: Oh, I love it.
3: The randomness of it all.
1: Megan's got a real all-star mother-in-law right there. Hi, Katie. Good morning in Fox River Grove this morning. What did your mother-in-law say?
6: My mother-in-law had a lot of things to say when I was pregnant. So I had HD, so I was nauseous for months. Oh. And I lost a whole bunch of weight and was really, really sick for the first few months of my pregnancy. When we first told her that we were pregnant, she was really excited and asking how I felt. And I said, oh, well, you know, I have this whole nausea thing. And she goes, oh, well, I never had that.
1: How could you possibly?
6: Well, you shouldn't have.
3: What an inferior pregnancy.
1: That didn't happen to me when I was pregnant with him, the most perfect human on the planet, your husband.
3: You know, when you're pregnant too, you love. Oh, you just want people to tell you all 100%. That stuff.
1: Oh, mine didn't go that way.
2: Yeah.
1: Oh, great.
3: Thanks.
1: Oh, I'm so glad. And Christina, Lake in the Hills, good morning. Boy, I love this one. What'd your mother-in-law say to you?
7: Right before I went to have my surgery on my thyroid, she told my then husband, I hope they cut her head off.
2: Oh, my. Wow.
1: Hey, I hope they don't stop at the thyroid. Maybe they can take the whole thing. That is crazy.
2: Can I ask how you found out she said that?
7: I overheard her.
1: Oh, my God.
3: You're like, they haven't put me under yet.
1: Yeah.
3: I can hear you.
1: I'm sitting next to you. This restaurant's not that big. Jeez. The second Christina said, she said, I hope they cut her head off, every other caller hung up.
2: Yeah.
1: It was like, you win. You win. It's all you, girl. You take it.

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1: It's like, I'll do anything for you, but if there's like a dead mouse, dead anything like that, I will not pick it up.
2: She's not going
1: to
2: do it.
1: My husband was not home to do it, so I had my son do it. And I gave him $20 because it was extra gross.
3: You got a sweetened deal on that one.
1: It was, and it required a little extra work. So, it was gross. Ooh,
3: he'll do anything for your family, but you won't do that. Hi, Sherry. You're in Algonquin. What's the thing you will not do?
4: I will not plunge a toilet.
3: Yeah, not going to do it.
4: I can't even be in the same room. I can't even hear it. It triggers a gag reflex, just knowing what's in there and just, you know.
1: So when you're not, when the plunger person isn't home to do it, do you just shut the lid and
3: walk
1: like
3: away?
1: Mark, do not
3: put
1: use?
3: A note.
4: Yeah, out of order. I've done that. I've just closed the lid, and when my husband gets home, or then he'll do it, or before I was even married, I would call my dad, or
1: I
4: just wouldn't do it.
1: I'm like,
4: I'll just let it marinate,
3: Instead
4: of the some grease, and then try flushing later.
3: Yeah, that's fine. Just let it marinate. It'll figure itself out. Eventually, it'll break down eventually. Hi, Lauren. You're in Sherrville, Indiana. You'll do anything for love, but you won't do what?
5: There happened to be a maggot infestation in one of the garbage cans, and that was something I absolutely will not touch.
1: No.
3: Familiar with that. I was the kid. I was made to do that often at my house growing up. My mom would be like, oh, God. Hell. We got Rachel in Lake Zurich. Good morning, Rachel. We went through this. It is no fun. You'll do anything for love, but you won't do what?
6: I will not ever deal with life with my kids.
1: Yes.
3: Never going to do it, huh? Nope. Rachel, boy, do I got one for you. We were in Disney World, and our daughter was scratching her head a lot. My wife looked down and went, she has lice. And the fine folks at Disney World, you know there's a pharmacy at Disney World?
7: I don't think I did.
3: They had it. They helped us. They did the whole treatment at Disney World.
1: Oh, my God.
3: We were out of line for about an hour. We went back to Little Mermaid. Everything was fine. Terrifying.
7: Unbelievable.
3: Lice, terrifying. Chris, you're in Des Plaines. You would do anything for love, but you won't do what?
8: Pick up my dog's poop.
3: Yeah, not going to do it. No.
1: Yeah,
3: so you have somebody in the family that does, or is your backyard just a real minefield?
8: My daughter does it.
3: And does she get anything for it?
8: Yeah, she gets room and board.
1: Yes!
9: Okay, there's a good answer.
1: Oh, my God!
9: Good answer.
3: I think Chris and my mom would get along really well.
1: I needed Chris in my ear when I was having my kid pick up that mouse.
3: That's exactly right, Well, what am I going to get for this? You get to live here now. Shut up.
1: You get your life that I gave you.
3: Yeah,
1: you're welcome.
3: Right. You're right. And finally, Stephanie in Dyer, Indiana. You'd do anything, Stephanie, but you won't do what?
10: I guess my husband and I will not pick up dead birds. So we were living in Arlington Heights in a duplex. And we were talking with my neighbor downstairs, and we both looked at each other, and there was a dead bird on our balcony, and we both screamed. And we had to ask my 80-year-old neighbor to come up all the way upstairs to make sure she can dispose of the dead bird. So.
3: Oh, my goodness. Hey, Peg, we need you to come up here.
1: Oh, my God.
3: Peg, please, can you come up? How long it'll take you to get up here, Peg? 25 minutes? That's fine. Can you get this bird?
7: I know you got a walker. It's just a few stairs.
3: We just won't do it,
7: no
3: Peg.
7: Big deal.
3: I cannot pick up this dead bird. Will not do it. Oh, I love you. But I won't do that. Oh, my God. Nikki, you're not alone. You see that? You see? You thought you're the only person out there, but you're not.
1: Oh, no. Now I just learned more things I also won't do.
3: Yeah, that's crazy.
1: That segment just taught me there are many more things I won't do.
3: I think you've also learned you're not going to pay your kid again. You're going to just say you can't.
1: Seriously, Chris.
3: Yeah.
1: Dang. You know what? I panicked. I was in a moment of weakness. You are totally right.
3: He really did have you there.
1: He knew,
3: man.
1: He saw my face and my scream. Okay.
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It's Jenny V, and if you decided to go to work today, I'm sure it's just ghost town. But if you're headed to O'Hare or Midway right now to catch a flight, it's going to be record-breaking travel this 4th of July weekend. Looks like both airports expect around 2 million passengers through Monday, and this Sunday is expected to be the busiest day at O'Hare. I mean, I bet that means even TSA pre-check lines are going to be long, so leave with plenty of time.

You want to check out a tradition that goes back over 30 years. 11 a.m. tomorrow is the Hyde Park 4th on 53rd Parade, followed by a free festival. It's today.

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6: Extreme heat warning continues until midnight tonight for the Chicagoland area. Today, mostly sunny and hot, a high near 96, and then dropping down to 77 tonight with a chance of showers and thunderstorms after midnight. And then tomorrow, showers and thunderstorms likely in the afternoon. Otherwise, partly sunny, a high near 91. Right now is 83 in Chicago at the mix.
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5: That extreme heat warning continues until midnight tonight for the Chicagoland area. Otherwise, today, mostly sunny, a high near 96. And then tonight, a low around 77 with a chance of showers and thunderstorms after midnight. Tomorrow, showers and thunderstorms are expected in the afternoon. Otherwise, partly sunny, a high near 91. Right now, it was 83 in Chicago at the mix.
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0: 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Yeah. Variety. Yeah, it's kind of our thing.
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4 weeks until Lollapalooza takes over, and I've got your single day passes. It's today's Variety 101.9 The Mix. I'll be at different Raising Cane's locations throughout Chicagoland. First one's going to be next Wednesday.

People are already placing bets on how many hot dogs Joey Chestnut will eat for this Saturday's Nathan's Famous Hot Dog Eating Contest. Last year, he downed 70.5 hot dogs and buns for his 17th title. Do you think he'll eat more this year? Is today's

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3: Chicago weather on the mix.
13: That extreme heat warning continues for the Chicagoland area until midnight tonight. As for today, mostly sunny and hot with a high near 96. And there is a chance of showers and thunderstorms after midnight tonight with a low around 77. Tomorrow, showers and thunderstorms are likely in the afternoon. Otherwise, partly sunny, a high near 91. Right now is 84 in Chicago at the mix.
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0: New music from Bruno Mars that's called Risk It All on today's Variety. 101.9 The Mix. And almost a 4th of July weekend. Stasia in Oakland, what are you up to this weekend?
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0: 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Chicago weather on the mix.
23: There's an extreme heat warning that continues until midnight tonight for the Chicagoland area. Otherwise, today, mostly sunny and hot with a high near 96. We might get some showers and thunderstorms after midnight with a low around 77. And then tomorrow, showers and thunderstorms expected in the afternoon. Otherwise, partly sunny, a high near 91. Right now is 87 in Chicago at the mix.
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1: And I want to send you to grand opening night of Ravinia next Saturday. A pair of lawn tickets so you can see Lizzo on the flute and then the Chicago Symphony Orchestra. One of my favorite places to have a picnic because it's just beautiful out. You can enjoy some good food, wine, all while being entertained. If you want tickets, be caller 25, 312-233-1019.

0: 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Hello, who's this?
1: My name is Derek.
0: Hey, Derek, where are you calling from?
1: I'm in Northbrook right now.
0: Nice. Do you have plans next Saturday?
1: I do not.
0: You do now. You just won a pair of lawn tickets to Ravinia's grand opening night next Saturday.
1: That's awesome.
0: It's going to be a great night. Lizzo's going to be on flute with Chicago Symphony Orchestra, and you can always buy tickets now at Ravinia.org. We will

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0: 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Chicago weather on the mix.
1: That extreme heat warning continues until midnight tonight. And then as for tonight, we might get some showers and thunderstorms with a low around 77. Tomorrow, more chances of showers and thunderstorms in the afternoon. Otherwise, partly sunny, a high near 91. Right now it's 87 in Chicago at the mix.
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could listen to this voice all day. Her name is Sienna Spyro, and her debut album drops tonight called The Visitor. You'll hear this song on it, Die on This Hill, on 101.9 The Mix, today's Variety.

0: 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I think we're ready.
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6: 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I'm talking about that dog in them. You ever hear the expression? Like you ain't got that dog in you. If you gotta fight, you better have a dog with you. If you gotta fight, you gotta have a dog with you. Gotta have Top Dog with you. He got that dog in him. And he gonna fight. He gonna fight to the end. And you know what he gonna try to do. He gonna try to fight.

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23: That extreme heat warning continues until midnight tonight, and this afternoon we could get showers and thunderstorms, otherwise staying partly sunny and hot with a high near 95. More chances of showers and thunderstorms after midnight tonight with a low around 76, and then again tomorrow in the afternoon. Otherwise tomorrow is partly sunny with a high near 91. Right now is 91 in Chicago at the mix.
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14: 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Chicago weather on the mix.
15: That extreme heat warning will continue until midnight tonight. As for this afternoon, we might see some showers and thunderstorms after 2 o'clock. Otherwise, staying partly sunny and hot with a high near 95 and tonight dropping down to 76. Tomorrow, showers and thunderstorms likely in the afternoon. Otherwise, partly sunny, a high near 91. Right now is 91 in Chicago at the mix.
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song at a wedding was the couple's first dance, one of their first dances. It's today's Variety 101.9 The Mix, and this weekend, all about Taylor. And I do like how some of the crew moving in the giant castle were wearing Taylor shirts, showing support. I had a

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I'm like, gosh, they look so familiar. 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
4: 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I'm talking about that dog in them. You ever hear the expression? Like you ain't got that dog in you. If you gotta fight, you better have a dog with you. If you gotta fight, you gotta have a dog with you. Gotta have Top Dog with you. He got that dog in him. And he gonna fight. He gonna fight to the end. And you know what he gonna try to do. He gonna try to bite.

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15: And we have that extreme heat warning until midnight tonight. A chance of showers this afternoon, a high near 90. Tonight going to be partly cloudy, a low around 76. Tomorrow afternoon, partly sunny, a high near 91. And it's currently 80 in Chicago at the mix.
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I know you're hearing a lot on Taylor and Travis's wedding, but I did just see from Entertainment Tonight that they've donated $26 million to charities across the country ahead of their wedding, and hopefully some bonuses to the crew that are working this weekend.

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And a new study reveals that is about 19,600 calories. 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

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Well, kinda. It's today's Variety 101.9 The Mix. Miley just revealed a new Barbie doll, which the accessories look like some cool sunglasses and a microphone. It'll run you about $60.

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All right, USA Today just put out your top 10 cities for the best fireworks. 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
1: 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If you're headed to O'Hare or Midway, about 2 million passengers will be traveling, so definitely give yourself some extra time. And finally, how would you like some
4: Moonbeam ice cream?
1: It is a Red, White, and Boone weekend. You're going to see them at Allstate Arena at the end of the month, and we have your tickets all holiday weekend long. Your first chance is going to be at 5, so have that free Mix app ready to go. My name's McCabe. Those are today's three big things. Your mixed traffic is next.
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5: The Reagan is solid eastbound Naperville Road to Route 53. An earlier accident there has cleared. Kennedy is about 50 minutes out to O'Hare. You're over an hour coming in with a crash at Nagel blocking a right lane. The Eisenhower's out at 57 minutes and hour 5 inbound. I'm Deb Snyder, and that's your latest total traffic.
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7: 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If you gotta fight, you better have a dog with you. 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And he gonna fight. He gonna fight to the end. And you know what he gonna try to do. He gonna try to fight.

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3: Eden's in at 36 minutes with solid traffic from Cicero. The Kennedy is an hour out, hour 15 coming in. Up outside of the Ike at 55 minutes. Heavy Damon at 25th, an hour inbound. Stevenson's out at 45. Ryan's 25 out to 95th Street. East 80 packed between Cicero and Indianapolis Boulevard. I'm Deb Snyder, and that's your latest total traffic.
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26: And we have that extreme heat warning until midnight. Tonight, a chance of showers, partly

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You're inside the 430 commercial-free ride on today's Variety 101.9 The Mix. What's going on? It's McCabe. Thank you for being here. And lots going on this weekend. I mean, in between fireworks and your barbecue, NASCAR returns to Joliet 3 days and kicks off tomorrow.

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and Choosing Texas on today's Variety 101.9 The Mix. And if you're choosing to have a barbecue this weekend, according to Weber Grill, the most grilled are burgers. Coming in second would be steak, third, chicken, fourth, hot dogs, and fifth, ribs. I'll take my medium well, please.

0: 4th of July weekend, we're going red, white, and Boone. 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
1: Kennedy out to O'Hare, 45 minutes over an hour coming in. The Ike heavy outbound racing the first 30 minutes to Wolf, 46 to the Jane Addams. Stevenson is heavy out from Ashland to Pulaski. You're 25 to the Tri-State and 32 to 355. Dan Ryan, 20 minutes out to 95th. I'm Deb Snyder, and that's your latest total traffic.
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0: 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It's today's Variety 101.9 The Mix. 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
2: Southbound Tri-State brake lights, Bensonville Bridge to 31st, 75th to 95th, and packed 159th. 280 94 with eastbound 80 traffic running heavy between Kedzie and about Indianapolis Boulevard. The Kennedy heading out to O'Hare's 40 minutes, hour 14 inbound. I'm Deb Snyder, and that's your latest total traffic.
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1: 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All right, tonight up for grabs, I have your four-pack of tickets for the White Sox taking on the Red Sox July 7th at Raitt Field. I'm going to play you 1 second of a popular mix song tonight. It's pretty easy. All right, once you do that, I will hook you up with these tickets. Only get to play it once. Here we go. Okay, your one hint is it is her wedding weekend. 312-233-1019. Name it in a note. Good luck.

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1: And I have Barry in Naperville. What are you doing on your Thursday?
2: Just trying to stay cool. Maybe do some grilling.
1: That sounds delicious.
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1: Well, hey, let's throw in some tickets. How well do you know your mix music?
2: Pretty good. I've got my friend here, my helper, my daughter is helping me out here.
1: All right, let's see if we can do it. I'm looking for song title and artist. Name It in a Note.
2: It is Taylor Swift. Opalite,
1: there it is. You and your helper are now getting my 4-pack of tickets for the White Sox, Red Sox, July 7th.
2: So excited. I really appreciate it. Thank you.

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right. 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It's today's Variety 101.9 The Mix. And I saw him last time at United Center. He, like, flew around on a chandelier, did a bunch of backflips. 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
3: 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You ever hear the expression? 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If you gotta fight, you better have a dog with you. If you gotta fight, you gotta have a dog with you. Gotta have Top Dog with you. He got that dog in him. And he gonna fight. He gonna fight to the end. And you know what he gonna try to do. He gonna try to fight.

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0: 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Variety. 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